0: You ain't got no seasoning. Where's the seasoning tray? Huh?
1: Oh, shoot, now I've been waiting all day for this barbecue.
0: George, now come on, man. You got to
1: walk up them stairs for it, too. You know I'm wanting some barbecue chicken right now.

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1: Expect a few scattered showers and thunderstorms through the nighttime hours tonight. Still mild and muggy with lows into the lower 70s. For our Saturday, Independence Day, expect a few scattered showers and thunderstorms at times, but not a washout with some sunshine at times. Very hot and humid with highs in the upper 80s. And for Saturday night, scattered showers and thunderstorms, especially early, with lows into the lower 70s. I'm forecaster Dakota Hunter with your Erie News Now First Warning Weather Update.
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1: Expect a few scattered showers and thunderstorms through the nighttime hours tonight. Still mild and muggy with lows into the lower 70s. For our Saturday, Independence Day, expect a few scattered showers and thunderstorms at times, but not a washout with some sunshine at times. Very hot and humid with highs in the upper 80s. And for Saturday night, scattered showers and thunderstorms, especially early, with lows into the lower 70s. I'm forecaster Dakota Hunter with your Erie News Now First Warning Weather Update.
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1: Expect a few scattered showers and thunderstorms through the nighttime hours tonight. Still mild and muggy with lows into the lower 70s. For our Saturday, Independence Day, expect a few scattered showers and thunderstorms at times, but not a washout with some sunshine at times. Very hot and humid with highs in the upper 80s. And for Saturday night, scattered showers and thunderstorms, especially early, with lows into the lower 70s. I'm forecaster Dakota Hunter with your Erie News Now First Warning Weather Update.
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1: NBC News Radio, I'm Rob Martier. Taylor Swift and Travis Kelce are married. Representatives for Swift confirm the couple have officially tied the knot in New York City. The ceremony at Madison Square Garden was officiated by Adam Sandler. The guest list included singer Selena Gomez, actor Hugh Grant, model Gigi Hadid, and her boyfriend Bradley Cooper, along with NFL Commissioner Roger Goodell. Americans are traveling to their destinations for the holiday weekend. AAA says more than 72 million Americans will travel during the Independence Day holiday period this year. The holiday travel sets another record, but it's only a 0.5% increase from last year. A warning to those planning to hit the Hudson River this holiday weekend after wastewater was released into the river. Andrew Whitman reports.
2: The problem happened around midnight Friday at the Yonkers Joint Wastewater Treatment Plant. Westchester County officials say a Con Edison power reduction triggered by the heat caused a blackout at the plant, which then released dirty water into the Hudson River. The plant, which handles 145 million gallons of wastewater a day from 22 municipalities, was back to normal Friday afternoon. People from New York City to Briarcliff Manor are urged to skip activities where river water could contact skin, eyes, or open cuts. In New York, I'm Andrew Whitman.
1: The World Cup's round of 32 is almost over. In the first game today, Egypt defeated Australia in a penalty shootout in Arlington, Texas. Later, Argentina narrowly held on in Miami, defeating Cape Verde 3-2 in extra time. Meanwhile, FIFA has made its decision on Folarin Balogun. The U.S. men's national team star will have to sit for one match following a red card during their win over Bosnia and Herzegovina. Balogun insisted the foul was totally unintentional. Next up for the U.S. men's national team, a date with Belgium on Monday. Rob Martier, NBC News Radio.
3: Expect a few scattered showers and thunderstorms through the nighttime hours tonight. Still mild and muggy with lows into the lower 70s. For our Saturday, Independence Day, expect a few scattered showers and thunderstorms at times, but not a washout with some sunshine at times. Very hot and humid with highs in the upper 80s. And for Saturday night, scattered showers and thunderstorms, especially early, with lows into the lower 70s. I'm forecaster Dakota Hunter with your Erie News Now First Warning Weather Update.
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was cut with precision, and I'm paying for your lashes. 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
1: NBC News Radio, I'm Jim Forbes. Taylor Swift and Travis Kelce are officially married. Representatives for Swift confirmed the couple has officially tied the knot in New York City. The ceremony at Madison Square Garden was officiated by Adam Sandler. The guest list included singer Selena Gomez, actor Hugh Grant, Bradley Cooper, along with NFL Commissioner Roger Goodell. Page Six is reporting the reception afterwards is scheduled to run until 2 in the morning Eastern Time, with Stevie Nicks and Tim McGraw performing. President Trump is speaking at Mount Rushmore tonight for one of the nation's biggest Independence Day celebrations. Trump is attending the America 250 fireworks celebration, marking the country's 250th birthday. The event is in partnership with the U.S. Department of the Interior and the National Park Service. A rare copy of the Declaration of Independence has been found in a British archive. Rob Martier has this story.
2: A volunteer at the National Archives in London says he was cataloging 18th century letters from the British Navy last month when he came across a previously unknown copy of the U.S. Declaration of Independence, printed in 1776 in Exeter, New Hampshire, where several copies were printed, known as the Exeter Broadsides. Only a handful of the copies are thought to have survived. The archive unveiled the copy on Thursday and said the fact that it was found among the British Navy letters demonstrates how news traveled in 1776. I'm Rob Martier.
1: And severe thunderstorms are threatening July 4th in America 250 celebrations across the Northeast and Mid-Atlantic. NOAA's Storm Prediction Center has issued a level 2 out of 5 risk of severe thunderstorms across a corridor from southern Michigan to western Massachusetts and the New Jersey shore. Despite the potential for thunderstorms, it is not expected to be enough to break the historic heat wave baking the region. I'm Jim Forbes.
3: Expect a few scattered showers and thunderstorms through the nighttime hours tonight. Still mild and muggy with lows into the lower 70s. For our Saturday, Independence Day, expect a few scattered showers and thunderstorms at times, but not a washout with some sunshine at times. Very hot and humid with highs in the upper 80s. And for Saturday night, scattered showers and thunderstorms, especially early, with lows into the lower 70s. I'm forecaster Dakota Hunter with your Erie News Now First Warning Weather Update.
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8: 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I like that, y'all. 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
1: Steady, are you ready?
2: Are you ready?
1: What's going on?
2: What's going on?
0: Rockefeller.
1: Steady, are you ready?
2: Are you ready?
1: What's going on?
2: Tell me what's going on.
0: Def Jam.
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0: is a journey into sound.
1: Yeah. Yeah. Yeah. Yeah. Yeah. Yeah. Yeah. Yeah.

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1: NBC News Radio, I'm Jim Forbes. President Trump says no country has done more good for the world than the United States of America. Speaking at Mount Rushmore Friday night, Trump celebrated the nation's 250th birthday at the America 250 Fireworks Celebration. The event happened at the same time as celebrations in New York City, where the Times Square ball is dropping eight times to mark midnight in every U.S. time zone and territory as the nation rings in the 4th of July. Taylor Swift and Travis Kelce are married. Representatives for Swift confirmed the couple has officially tied the knot in New York City. The ceremony at Madison Square Garden was officiated by Adam Sandler. The guest list included singer Selena Gomez, actor Hugh Grant, Bradley Cooper, along with NFL Commissioner Roger Goodell. Page Six is reporting the reception afterwards is scheduled to run until 2 a.m. For a second straight day, the heat has caused Con Edison to cut or reduce power service in New York City and Westchester. Andrew Whitman has this story.
2: The utility cut power to about 10,000 people in Queens Friday and some parts of Brooklyn as crews did repairs. Con Ed gave away dry ice to those who needed it. In the Northeast Bronx, City Island, Yonkers, Mount Vernon, New Rochelle, and four other towns in southern Westchester, Con Ed has been reducing voltage for repair teams, impacting about 89,000 customers. Westchester County says a Con Ed outage triggered a wastewater release from a plant in Yonkers into the Hudson River. In New York, I'm Andrew Whitman.
1: And the World Cup's round of 32 is over. In the first game Friday, Egypt defeated Australia in a penalty shootout in Arlington, Texas. Later, Argentina narrowly held on in Miami, defeating Cape Verde 3-2 in extra time. To end the day, Colombia beat Ghana 1-0 in Kansas City. The round of 16 kicks off Saturday. I'm Jim Forbes.
3: Expect a few scattered showers and thunderstorms through the nighttime hours tonight. Still mild and muggy with lows into the lower 70s. For our Saturday, Independence Day, expect a few scattered showers and thunderstorms at times, but not a washout with some sunshine at times. Very hot and humid with highs in the upper 80s. And for Saturday night, scattered showers and thunderstorms, especially early, with lows into the lower 70s. I'm forecaster Dakota Hunter with your Erie News Now First Warning Weather Update.
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1: NBC News Radio, I'm Jim Forbes. President Trump says no country has done more good for the world than the United States of America. Speaking at Mount Rushmore Friday night, Trump celebrated the nation's 250th birthday.
2: And by the grace of God, the United States of America is the most successful, most accomplished, most exceptional nation ever to exist in human history.
1: Trump made the comments at the America 250 fireworks celebration. The event happened at the same time as celebrations in New York City, where the Times Square ball dropped several times to mark midnight in every U.S. time zone and territory. Taylor Swift and Travis Kelce are married. Representatives for Swift confirmed the couple has officially tied the knot in New York City. The ceremony at Madison Square Garden was officiated by Adam Sandler. The guest list included singer Selena Gomez, actors Hugh Grant and Bradley Cooper, along with NFL Commissioner Roger Goodell. Page Six is reporting the reception afterwards is scheduled to run until 2 in the morning Eastern Time, with Stevie Nicks and Tim McGraw performing. More than 260 million people are facing extreme heat as some cities are already shattering record-high temperatures. Local leaders throughout the eastern two-thirds of the country are advising people to be very cautious outdoors. And firefighters are preparing for difficult conditions in the days ahead as the Aspen Acres fire continues to burn in southern Colorado. Alaska Complex Incident Management Team Chief Brad Washa says once they took over the scene, they put their crews right to work.
3: We have had a number of hotshot crews come in. Last night we had one crew came in, and as soon as they got here, we put them on the line. And I think we have seven outstanding order for hotshot crews.
1: The fire has burned more than 81,000 acres and is still 0% contained. Hot and dry conditions remain in the forecast. I'm Jim Forbes.
4: Expect a few scattered showers and thunderstorms through the nighttime hours tonight. Still mild and muggy with lows into the lower 70s. For our Saturday, Independence Day, expect a few scattered showers and thunderstorms at times, but not a washout with some sunshine at times. Very hot and humid with highs in the upper 80s. And for Saturday night, scattered showers and thunderstorms, especially early, with lows into the lower 70s. I'm forecaster Dakota Hunter with your Erie News Now First Warning Weather Update.
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8: I

Last time I checked, I was the plug to your plug. I'm the connect. What you expect? Negotiate. Never settle for less. I never lose. Always winning when I shuffle a deck. Dropping these jewels where I'm from. You better treasure your check. You know the rules. Plus one. She always come with a guess. She in the pool. Best believe I plan on making a wet. Give her the blues. Back up in this. Getting my rap. Show you how to do it properly. When you on my property. I'm a hot commodity. Boardwalk monopoly. Safe when I.

Now that's a lot of in the passenger seat, drop it low, low, low, low. Yeah, about to hit a switch in this Buster 6-4. I deal with the cons and the pros. I mix Crips with the highs and the lows. Picture this, drawing a bankroll. It's just some dog food for the soul. Criminal psychology, this just a part of me. Industrial robbery, a product of 93. Yeah, follow me, I'm on the dollar beat. My stock up, no return.

It's crazy, you know, you made me like a different kind of dude, you know? You made me like jealous over things. I ain't really a jealous guy, but you know.

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1: NBC News Radio, I'm Jim Forbes. President Trump says no country has done more good for the world than the United States of America. Speaking at Mount Rushmore Friday night, Trump celebrated the nation's 250th birthday.
2: And by the grace of God, the United States of America is the most successful, most accomplished, most exceptional nation ever to exist in human history.
1: Trump made the comments at the America 250 fireworks celebration. The event happened at the same time as celebrations in New York City, where the Times Square ball dropped several times to mark midnight in every U.S. time zone and territory. Taylor Swift and Travis Kelce are married. Representatives for Swift confirmed the couple has officially tied the knot in New York City. The ceremony at Madison Square Garden was officiated by Adam Sandler. The guest list included singer Selena Gomez, actors Hugh Grant and Bradley Cooper, along with NFL Commissioner Roger Goodell. Page Six is reporting the reception afterwards is scheduled to run until 2 in the morning Eastern Time, with Stevie Nicks and Tim McGraw performing. More than 260 million people are facing extreme heat as some cities are already shattering record-high temperatures. Local leaders throughout the eastern two-thirds of the country are advising people to be very cautious outdoors. And firefighters are preparing for difficult conditions in the days ahead as the Aspen Acres fire continues to burn in southern Colorado. Alaska Complex Incident Management Team Chief Brad Washa says once they took over the scene, they put their crews right to work.
3: We have had a number of hotshot crews come in. Last night we had one crew came in, and as soon as they got here, we put them on the line. And I think we have seven outstanding order for hotshot crews.
1: The fire has burned more than 81,000 acres and is still 0% contained. Hot and dry conditions remain in the forecast. I'm Jim Forbes.
4: Expect a few scattered showers and thunderstorms through the nighttime hours tonight. Still mild and muggy with lows into the lower 70s. For our Saturday, Independence Day, expect a few scattered showers and thunderstorms at times, but not a washout with some sunshine at times. Very hot and humid with highs in the upper 80s. And for Saturday night, scattered showers and thunderstorms, especially early, with lows into the lower 70s. I'm forecaster Dakota Hunter with your Erie News Now First Warning Weather Update.
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1: Expect a few scattered showers and thunderstorms through the nighttime hours tonight. Still mild and muggy with lows into the lower 70s. For our Saturday, Independence Day, expect a few scattered showers and thunderstorms at times, but not a washout with some sunshine at times. Very hot and humid with highs in the upper 80s. And for Saturday night, scattered showers and thunderstorms, especially early, with lows into the lower 70s. I'm forecaster Dakota Hunter with your Erie News Now First Warning Weather Update.
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1: For us to leave this place and not give someone an opportunity to receive Jesus. It's a simple act of faith to confess that you are lost and you need a Savior. 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

0: eerie.
1: Good morning, people of God. This is Elder D.L. Stanton, 90.5 WERG. We thank God for being our Father, His Son Jesus, the Holy Ghost sustaining and keeping power. Don't touch that dial because we're jumping right into

0: Praise the Lord and good morning, everyone. Praise the Lord and good morning. We are excited once again to be here. But first, we give honor to God, who is our Father. We give God the honor and glory and thanks for his Son, Jesus, our Savior. And we thank God for the Holy Ghost, the sustaining and keeping power in our lives. We thank God for each and every one of you that may be listening to us live here on radio or watching us via live stream. We say good morning to you, and we thank you for being with us again on this morning. Yesterday, we had a great time for our Friday edition of Early Morning Praise on yesterday morning, but I'm even more excited for another opportunity to raise a praise with our family, our brothers and our sisters here on this morning. So we are going to have a wonderful time in the Lord. We are going to have a great time in the Lord on this morning. I pray that some of the songs that are played will be an encouragement to your Saturday morning, to your weekend. We had a jump start on yesterday, but sometimes there is nothing wrong with more encouragement. Sometimes we need a little more encouragement to get us through the next day. So I am excited that we are here on this morning, being able to raise a praise for Saturday morning, early morning praise here on WERG 90.5, and we are going to have a wonderful time in the Lord once again. Thank you to all of you that were streaming on yesterday and those that stayed in and listened with us on radio as well yesterday. We thank God for you, but we're going to dive into the music. We have people like Bishop Larry Darnell Trotter, Isaiah Thomas, Donnie McClurkin, and Walter Hawkins, just to name a few of the artists that we have on tab for today. We want you to lock in with us here on 90.5 WERG this morning, Erie's number one music radio station. We are thankful to be called that, and we are thankful that we are able to be an encouragement to you week in and week out. So we're going to dive right into the music. This is Elder D.L. Stanton saying that I love you to life.
1: One of the old mothers would break out and say, I woke up this morning with my

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Oh yeah, you know it.

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4: Amen. Those were some of our announcements for this morning's broadcast. We thank God for each and every one of you once again that is tuned in with us right now for Saturday Early Morning Praise. Wherever you may be listening or viewing from, we say thank you and good morning. 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Yesterday, we kicked off the 4th of July weekend here on Friday's edition of Early Morning Praise on yesterday. And we had a wonderful time. I believe people were encouraged and they were blessed. 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Listen, this one is a classic, and I feel like you can add this to your barbecue list for later on today when you fire up that grill or you're in your kitchen cutting up all of your ingredients for your side dishes. I believe this song can be used. So say you got it from me when you start playing it, when you start getting your food prepared. But this is a classic from Walter Hawkins, and it is entitled When the Battle is Over. And it also says in the song, don't wait till the battle was over. Go ahead and shout right now. Go ahead and praise right now. Go ahead and celebrate right now. Because the battle is not ours. It is the Lord's. So even in whatever test you may be going through, whatever battle you may be going through, it is okay to shout right now in the midst of your battle. It is not premature. It is just showing God that you are going to give him thanks and praise for what he is getting ready to do and how he's getting ready to lead us and you to your victory. So this is a classic from the great Walter Hawkins entitled When the Battle Was Over. This is Elder D.L. Stanton saying that I love you to life.

0: We are thankful and grateful that we are able to praise the Lord here on Early Morning Praise. Listen, we have some more announcements for you all to listen to and to add to your calendars and all of those great things. So stay tuned for these announcements, and we will be right back with more music. This is Elder D.L. Stanton saying that I love you to life.
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4: Christian Ministries of the Apostolic Faith Church is celebrating the 22nd pastoral anniversary of Bishop Frankie Quinn and Lady Quinn, September 11th through the 13th, 2026. 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Guest speaker, Bishop Ryan Tinsley. Tickets available for the banquet by contacting Monique Daniels, 814-449-7976. Saturday, July 18th at 4 p.m., the Miss Tiny 2026 pageant will be held at the Booker T. Washington Center, 1720 Holland Street. Miss Tiny is open to young ladies ages 14 to 18 of minority heritage. For further information, contact Ms. Gwen Cooley at 814-520-3475.
0: Hey, amen. Those were some more of our announcements for this morning. We are thankful and grateful once again to be here on air with you all, and we're getting ready to dive right back into the music. Want to say thank you to all of you once again that are listening, and those that are viewing via live stream, looking at us from behind the scenes, behind the camera. We are having a great time on live stream, so if you want to come on over on Facebook and on YouTube, you can come watch us. Or if you are fine with listening to us on the radio, we want you to stay right here and stay connected with us. But this song goes out to my little big sister. This is one of her favorite songs. Jesus can work it out. And I'm a witness that Jesus can work it out. I found it out. I tried him. And now I know that Jesus can work it out. Tell someone in your house, in your neighborhood, in your car, wherever you may be at. Tell someone Jesus can and will work it out. This is Elder D.L. Stanton saying that I love you to life.

Somebody say yes it is. Somebody say, what season is it? It's my season to be healed.

0: I'm so grateful that God is more than anything material that we can ever want, houses and cars and land. He is more than that, and that is reason enough to give him the praise, and that is reason enough to give him the honor, because he is more and he is greater than that. Listen, we have some more announcements that we want to place into your hearing, so please stay tuned for those. This is Elder D.L. Stanton saying that I love you to life.
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4: Good morning, gospel and early morning praise are being brought to you with funds provided by our church program partners, Antioch Baptist Church, Reverend Floyd R. McClure, pastor, Bread of Heaven Tabernacle of Praise, Christian Ministries of the Apostolic Faith Church, Bishop Frank Quinn, pastor, Firstborn Apostolic Faith Church, Bishop Clint Roberts, pastor,
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2: Community Missionary Baptist Church, Pastor Marcus Yule, Holy Trinity Church of God in Christ, Elder Aubrey Favors, pastor, Mount Pleasant Missionary Baptist Church, 1813 Shaw Avenue, are pleased to announce two special occasions in the life of their church and extend an invitation to the Erie community to celebrate with them. First, Mount Pleasant Missionary Baptist Church has begun a capital campaign to remodel and renew their sanctuary. Secondly, they are honored and thankful to be celebrating their 60th church anniversary with a Diamond Jubilee Anniversary Gala. Special anniversary services and events are being planned, with additional information regarding dates and events to be shared soon. For more information, contact Reverend Tylon Foster Manus, pastor, or Keith A. Dixon, chairman of the Deacon Board, 814-459-7493. Saturday, July 18th, from 11 a.m. until 5 p.m., the AmeriMarcella Festival will be held in Perry Square. AmeriMarcella features multicultural stage performances, children's activities, drumming workshops, and global food. The annual AmeriMarcella Festival welcomes people of all ethnicities, ages, and backgrounds to share and celebrate their common humanity.
0: Amen. Those were some more of our announcements on this morning. Once again, we are glad to be here with you all. Once again, I believe we are having a great time. I believe that people are being encouraged and being empowered as well. But listen, it is almost 7 o'clock, and we are going to take a pause just to stand in the gap for our brothers and our sisters that may not be able to pray for themselves, or may not find the words or be able to find the words to say in prayer. We just want to pray and touch and agree with those that are going through grief, those that are going through times of transition, decisions that have to be made, and so many other things that we always say on the week in, week out basis. We just want to stand in the gap for our brothers and sisters in this moment. So God, we thank you. God, we praise you and we give you the glory. Thank you for just allowing us to be here once again, God, here for this early morning praise segment, God. But right now, we just take a pause in this time that we have together to just say, God, keep your hands on our brothers and our sisters that are going through sadness and sorrow and grief and decisions and trying to figure out which way they want to go and which way they need to go and what that looks like and who to turn to when we all know that we need to turn to you, God. So, God, we ask you to give us the strength. We ask you to give us the power that we need. We ask you to grant us the authority that we need to overcome all of the tricks of the enemy, all of the obstacles that the enemy may have let out for us, God, or even the obstacles that we have put on ourselves, God. We ask you to help us, lead us, and guide us as only you can, God. God, we need you more than ever before, God. We need you to allow your presence to flow in our lives, in our workspaces, in our day-to-day activities, God. We need you with us because without you, we will fall and we will fail, God. So we are leaning on you, God. We are lifting up our brothers and our sisters that are going through the transition of burying loved ones and grieving loved ones. We know that it is a holiday season, and this is a time where family comes together, friends come together and create memories when now some of those family members and friends may not be there to continue those memories that are being created, God. Touch those that may be going through on this holiday season, God. Touch those that may just be going through in general, just the thought of losing their loved one, God. We ask you to touch them and strengthen them, God, and fill the void that only you can fill, God. We know that you are able to be all that we need you to be. So, God, be our strength, be our joy, be our peace, be the understanding that we need, God. Be the love that we need, God. Be the hope and the faith that we need as well, God. Lord, we love you and we appreciate you, God. Thank you for everyone that is listening to this prayer. Thank you for everyone that is on live stream listening to this prayer and on the radio listening to this prayer as well, God. We count it done in your son Jesus' name. Amen. Listen, this song is entitled Lord, You Are Good and is by Todd Galbraith. And I believe this is going to encourage us and speak to our spirits on this morning. Know that the Lord is good and he will never leave you by yourself. There's so many doors that he will open and so many ways that he will make because he has been better than good to us all. Listen, I love you to life. Let this song encourage you. This is Elder D.L. Stanton saying that I love you to life.
5: What am I going to do? I have all of these responsibilities, all of this going on, and it seems like I'm doing everything I can for you and everything is just going opposite. Anybody ever been there where it seems like you were doing all you knew to do? And still, you took two steps forward and you took five steps back and you're saying, God, what in the world is going on? And I was sitting in my kitchen and I didn't understand it. And then these words came. I said, Lord.

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I can never repay you, Lord. I can never repay you, Lord. I can never repay you, Lord, for what you've done for me. How you loose my shackles and

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He's Lord. He is Lord. Yes, he is. I'm getting ready to sing a song that was sent to me. And I had already decided what songs I was going to sing. But when I got this song here, I said, oh, wait. There's another good one. Look like he always come out with good ones. And he wrote something called The Oar.

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3: Man, those were some more of our announcements for this weekend. As I told you before, we have some special guests that are here with us to share some very, very vital information. We have representation from one of the most historical churches here in the city of Erie. I have my friend and my brother, Brother Jamie Roberts, and Sister Denise Roberts is here with us on this morning representing the Shiloh Baptist Church. And they have some valuable information for us and some events that are taking place over at the Shiloh Baptist Church. So good morning to you two. How are you two doing this morning?
4: Doing good. Morning.
5: Good morning. Thank you.
3: Good and great. Absolutely. Listen, we are glad to have both of them here with us. They have some workshop information that they are going to be sharing with us, and they are looking to invite the Erie community out to take part in this workshop. So, Brother Jamie, let us know about this workshop information and all of the information that you have for it.
4: Yes, next two weekends we are doing a music workshop at Shiloh Baptist Church. So those dates for the workshop, July 10th, that'd be a Friday, that'd be at 6 p.m. July 11th, which would be Saturday, we'll do the workshop at 11 a.m. So then we'll do those 2 days next week. Then the following week, we're going to continue the workshop, which will be on this July 17th, that Friday, just like the previous Friday, it'll be at 6 p.m. And then on the 18th, we'll have a concert at 6 p.m. Now, we may do a little workshop concert. It'll be kind of be, you know, to be determined. Mm-hmm. But if we do it maybe a little earlier, like 4, 4:30, just in time to get there, get warmed up before the concert. So, we have, it's kind of a little different than what we normally do, but we're doing two weekends, and you'll get a good 3 to 4 days of workshop teaching, singing, and just fellowship in.
3: Absolutely. This is something that brings fellowship together, brings churches together. So why not meet down at the Shiloh Baptist Church? Sister Denise, is there any other information that you would like to add as well for us and for our listeners as well?
5: Yes, we are excited and honored to bring in Pastor Valerie Foy, worship teacher and hostess from Buffalo, New York.
3: Yes.
5: So please come out and join us for a grateful praise and worship time with the community. Mm-hmm. We are expecting all of you to come, musicians also, anyone, directors, and just come bless the Lord with us.
3: Absolutely. Listen, I remember just growing up, being around the crew and always being at Shiloh, always there for either rehearsals or some kind of workshop that was going on. And once again, Pastor Valerie Foy will be the guest facilitator, the workshop teacher for these two weekends. I believe this is going to be something great. Is there any additional information about Pastor Foy that you all y'all can share with us as well, too.
4: Yeah, I could. So Pastor Foy, she's a native of Buffalo, New York. Mm-hmm. She serves as an associate pastor of the Greater Apostolic House of Prayer under the leadership of Bishop Jacqueline Foy. So she, you know, is a preacher. She came to and did our women's conference just a little bit back, not that long ago. She did our women's conference. She preached, but not only did she preach, but she blessed us in song. She jumped on an organ and she blessed us in song, and she kind of, you know, turned the place upside down before she left. So she, you know, awesome woman of God. She, I've been in communication with her since, and you know, she's very excited to come and do this with us. And just a little something about her, you know, she also grew up playing. From what I heard, she from what she has shared with me, she ministered at her home church as well as First Timothy Missionary Baptist Church, where she served for many years. She shared a platform with artists such as Fred Hammond, Donnie McClurkin, Yolanda Adams, the late James Moore. The Mississippi Mass Choir, the Clark Sisters, and there's others. So she has shared that with, you know, with us, that that's kind of in her background.
3: Absolutely.
4: So yeah, she's just excited to come. She's, you know, it's not just coming to do a concert. She's not coming just to sing, but she just really wants to come and just lift up God and just fellowship and worship.
3: Absolutely.
4: And give God praise. So this is, I would say this is more than a concert. This is more just a worship. And praise and worship service.
3: Yes, sir.
4: So just come out and, you know, you can enjoy that with us. We're just going to have a good time. And as Denise said, you know, if you're a director, come on out.
3: Yeah.
4: If you're a singer, come on out.
3: Yeah.
4: You know, if you're a musician, you know, come on out. We're just going to have a good time together.
5: If you're a non-singer, come out. We want everybody across Erie.
4: I'm not a singer, I'll be there, and I just won't be standing next to the mic. But yeah, if you're interested in singing, you haven't sang before, but you always said, hey, I want to try, you know, singing, come on out. It'll be a good time.
3: Absolutely. And just piggybacking off of what Brother Jamie had just said, she is a very credible musician, as you can hear. Not everybody is able to share stages with people of the likes of Fred Hammond and the Clark Sisters and Donnie McClurkin. So we are thankful that she is coming to Erie. So Erie, let's support Shiloh Baptist Church. Once again, one of the most historical churches that we have here in the city of Erie. Let's go be a blessing to them. Let's go be an encouragement to them. And let's go share in this teaching that will be going forward at the Shiloh Baptist Church. Sister Denise, is there anything that you are looking forward to for these 2 weekends of this workshop? Is there anything that you're specifically looking forward to?
5: I'm looking forward to singing with new people. Worshiping in gladness and coming before the Lord with song.
3: Yeah.
5: I love to sing. I love to just be around the people who loves to sing and who loves to worship the Lord. So I'm very inspired about what's coming down the road for us.
3: Absolutely. And if you don't know Sister Denise, she does love to sing. I love Sister Denise. Every time she gets the opportunity to sing and fellowship with new people, it always brings a joy to her, and it's just an infectious joy that she has. So we want you all, once again, to meet us down at Shiloh Baptist Church. And I say meet us because I intend on being there especially on that Saturday, that Friday, the first night. I might not be able to make it, but on that Saturday, July 11th, and the Saturday following, I plan on being a part of what is taking place, because there's always something for us to do in the kingdom, and we want to support one another. We want to fellowship with one another, and we want to make it a great time. Sister Denise, was there anything else you wanted to add?
5: Please, if you can't make it the first night or the second night, please come out on the third night.
3: Yeah.
5: Come out and worship with us at the concert.
3: Absolutely.
5: We just want to see you there.
3: Absolutely. Listen, once again, those dates are July 10th, 11th, the 17th, and the 18th. The 10th beginning at 6 p.m. on that Friday, the 11th at 11 a.m. on that Saturday. And then the following weekend, this is a 2-weekend workshop. This is the first time that I've heard of a 2-weekend workshop. So this is this seems like it's going to be, I know that it's going to be very great opportunity for us to learn, for us to fellowship, and for us to take something back to our own respective churches as well. But once again, July 17th at 6 p.m. the following Friday, and July 18th at 11 a.m. with a concert. What time was that concert again, Jamie?
4: 6 p.m.
3: And once again, as Brother Jamie said, To warm up around maybe that 4:30 time, just to warm up and sing together one more time before the full product is displayed to our community. So once again, let's go out, let's go support, let's go fellowship with the Shiloh Missionary Baptist Church, located at 901 East 5th Street, Erie, PA, 16507. And we also want to celebrate their pastor, their shepherd, Pastor Anthony G. Harris, as well, for allowing this to take place. Pastor Harris, if you're out there listening, we love you to life, and we thank God for you as well. Brother Jamie, Sister Denise, anything that you want to leave us with before we move forward?
4: I appreciate you letting us come on and do this. You know,
3: yes, sir.
4: You're doing an awesome job here doing this, and I always, you know, want to give you your flowers, because I don't know if there's anything that you don't do. So I appreciate you opening the door for us to come in and share this information.
3: Absolutely.
4: On behalf of Shiloh Baptist Church and our pastor, you know, Anthony G. Harris. So I just appreciate that.
3: Absolutely. Yes, ma'am. Yes, ma'am. Listen, we love you all to life. Listen, Facebook, YouTube, listeners that are here, we want you all to meet us at the Shiloh Baptist Church this coming weekend and the following weekend as we, it says, come let us worship the Lord together, as we worship the Lord together. So that is a very, very fitting title for this workshop, these 2 weekends. That is going to be a great weekend. I believe it's going to be a great time. And we have Pastor Valerie Foy, and as Brother Jamie had said earlier, previously, she was just here in the city of Erie for there's women's conference, and they said she tore the house down. So let's go and listen to her as in her teaching mode, not necessarily her preaching mode, but her teaching mode, helping us to make our music ministries better all across the city of Erie. Listen, we love you to life. Here is, and it's very fitting that this next song that we have, like I said, I used to grow up with the crew, Jonathan, Jamie, Pat, Reverend Cook, Corey, Jared, everybody that was down there at that time. And there was this song that Shiloh used to sing back in the day called Hosanna. And it so happens that I have this song entitled Hosanna that is next on our playlist. So we hope that the people of Shiloh that may be listening enjoys this rendition of Hosanna. And those of you that are watching and listening via live stream, we hope that you listen to this and enjoy it as well. This is Elder D.L. Stanton saying that I love you all to life.

That was Hosanna by AJ Collier and the Band of Believers. Can we just celebrate Brother Jamie Roberts and Sister Denise Roberts one more time? We are thankful that they took time out of their day to come and hang out with us and let us know that valuable information about what is taking place at the Shiloh Baptist Church. Listen, this weekend, obviously, we know that it is July 4th weekend, and we are excited about hanging out with family and being with friends and family. But at the same time, this weekend, I have some Kojic brothers and sisters that are getting ready for their annual AIM convention, Auxiliaries and Ministry Convention. So this weekend is a Kojic weekend as well for some of my brothers and my sisters. It is convocation season as well. But I have a friend that is a Kojic baby, and they asked me to play this song on behalf of them and just their love for their church and their love for their Kojic roots. So we're going to play this song. It is entitled Hallelujah, and it is from the International Mass Choir, the Kojic Choir, International Mass Choir, and the album is entitled I Can Do All Things. Listen, we want you to enjoy this, and we want you to raise a praise for the Church of God in Christ. It's AIM weekend. It is AIM weekend. This is Elder D.L. Stanton saying that I love you to life.

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1: Elder Colin Gavin, pastor,
0: Shiloh Baptist Church, Reverend Anthony G. Harris, pastor,
1: Second Baptist Church, Reverend Daryl Cook, pastor, First Good Samaritan AME Zion Church, Reverend Dr. Alonzo Smith, servant pastor,
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4: Amen. Those were some more of our announcements for this weekend, and it is almost our time to move out of the way. We want to say thank you for hanging out with us on this morning, 4th of July morning, and we pray that we help jumpstart your cooking, jumpstart your praise, jumpstart some joy and some encouragement in your life as well. We're going to pray real quick. God, we thank you for this time, this opportunity to be here on the live radio airwaves, God, streaming airwaves as well, God. We appreciate you and we love you, God. Thank you for all that has taken place on today. We ask you to keep us from all hurt, harm, and danger, and cover us as only you can, God. It is in your Son Jesus' name. Amen. Listen, this is Odell Stanton signing off, saying that I love you to life. Happy 4th of July and have a great and safe weekend.

Do

0: Who loves you, baby?
1: Good morning, family. Good morning. We love you.
0: So this is what 250 years old feels like. It's 8:15. Good morning on this 4th of July that feels like the 5th.
1: Yo.
0: I guess because we were here yesterday morning, right? So,
1: you know.
0: Yeah, 73 degrees, which is much warmer than it was yesterday when we got here. It was 83 when we got here yesterday morning. You know?
1: Yes, okay. So it's cooler.
0: It's 10 degrees cooler than it was. So
1: absolutely.
0: That's pretty good, I must
1: refreshing.
0: Say. Refreshing. Very refreshing. Refreshing as I can think about it, for sure. 74 degrees, and like you said, we got a chance of rain, like, coming up sometime this morning.
1: Mm-hmm.
0: And, well, ready for it?
1: Yes.
0: I've got my umbrella, yeah. I'm ready. 8:16, the Jacksons. Timmy Mac Morning Show with Dinah.

That was Timmy Thomas. Super Soul Saturday weather forecast today. Looks like chances of showers and rain showers throughout the day. We're talking about a 50% chance. Not a washout, but as you can see, it's wet outside. Currently 73 degrees on 90.5 WERG. Oh, yeah. Chance of showers tonight. Chance of showers for church tomorrow. Just showers.

0: Didn't Barbara Lewis make this first?
1: Oh, I forgot you're not that old.
0: That's Carrie Lucas, though, of course. Her version of Hello Stranger. We're back again after being gone a whole night.
2: Yeah,
0: we were here yesterday, but you guys didn't tune us in.
2: Well, some of them forgot because maybe Ruth did.
0: Yeah. Well, a lot of people forgot. Marv was like, oh, you guys were on.
2: Oh, so we didn't have any listeners.
0: No, we didn't have any listeners. Well, yes, we did.
2: We had a few.
0: Yeah, I heard you. Okay. Chance of showers and thunderstorms. Partly sunny today. High expected of only 80 degrees. We can live through that.
2: Oh, my goodness, you're kidding.
0: I brought my jacket. Chance of showers tonight and thunderstorms between 2 and 3 a.m. I'll be awake for that. Only a 30% chance, so, you know, it might not be a washout tonight. For church tomorrow, chance of showers and thunderstorms. Mostly cloudy with a high in the mid to upper 70s. We've got 73 degrees, and don't worry about your 4th of July picnics. They're still going to go on. Just make sure you have an umbrella or, you know, a tent.
2: Are there fireworks tonight?
0: I don't know. I missed the
2: Was that when you're... Oh, was that last night that you... Okay.
0: It was last night, yeah. I kind of missed that because I was messing around that first Friday.
2: And Marvy, huh?
0: And I looked at Fran. I said, come on, Fran. Fireworks in an hour.
3: Give us another round.
0: So fireworks did happen.
2: Good morning, Marvy. Fran, if you're up.
0: Saturday, July 18th from 11 a.m. to 5 p.m., the Amerimacella Festival will be held at the Perry Square. Amerimacella features multicultural stage performances, children activities, drummer workshops, and global food. The annual Amerimacella Festival welcomes people of all ethnicities, ages, and backgrounds to share and celebrate their common humanity. Just the way to put it, Lynn Johnson.
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0: And don't forget, the return of Miss Tawny comes up your way on July 18th at the Booker T. Washington Center. Miss Tawny's open to young ladies in ages 14 to 18 of minority heritage. For more information, contact Wynn Cooley at 814-520-3475. That's 814-520-3475. And it's 8:32. I mentioned it earlier. 73 degrees. Here's Miss Shaka. Miss Shaka Khan. What you gonna do for me? I wish I'd had somebody cook my breakfast.

0: love that Philadelphia sound, that Philadelphia orchestra.
1: Is that MFSB?
0: That's Mother, Father, Sister, Brother, of course. It's 8:49, Timmy Mac Morning Show with Dinah. These are the greatest hits for real of your time and mine. Yes, it is. Check this out. Remember the good old days back in the 80s when we used to get paychecks?
1: Oh, I still do.
0: Yeah, you still do. I have to wait for the mailman. Oh, boy, it's 73 degrees, 23 degrees Celsius. And it's July 4th, 2026. Super Soul Saturday, celebrating your holiday. Please be careful out there while you're queuing and while you're driving and drinking.

It's 9 o'clock from 90.5 WERG. Our weather forecast, chance of showers and thunderstorms today. Not all day, but a good part of the day we got a chance of rain, so be prepared for that. I expect our high to be in the upper 70s. Chance of showers tonight, they're scattered, of course. Our light low tonight in the upper 60s. For church tomorrow, here we go again. Chance, these are all chances, baby. That don't mean it's going to happen. But there is a chance on Sunday of thunderstorms and showers with a high in the upper 70s. Holding steady at 73 degrees. Timmy Mac Morning Show with Dinah.

Trying to sit down here. Sit down here, so upset with you, don't know what to do. And my first impulse was to run up on you and do a Rambo. We're about to jam and flat blast both of you. But I ain't want to mess up this $3,700 Lynx coat. So instead, I chill. That's right. Chill. Then I went to the bank. Took out every dime. And then I went and canceled all those credit cards. Yeah. All your charge counts. Yeah. I stuck you up every piece of jewelry I ever bought you. Yeah. That's right. Everything.

0: silly rabbit tricks are made for kids. Did you know that? You without me like cornflake without the milk. It's my world. You're just a squirrel trying to get a nut.
1: Let go of that coat. It's 901. That's, of course, Orange Juice Jones. 73 degrees. Timmy Mac Morning Show with Don on a July 4th, 2026. 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

That's BT Express at 10 minutes after 9 o'clock. And do it till you're satisfied. Coming up at 12 noon, of course, we got the block party on 90.5 WERJ. It's Earth, Wind, and Fire. Shining Star, Super Soul.

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0: We've got starting out eventually with only a 40% chance of rain or showers today, increasing to 60% tonight. Expect the high today at around 80 degrees, 79, 80 degrees, which is great. Tonight, chance of showers, 30%. Low in the upper 70s for church tomorrow. Chance of thunderstorms and showers likely with a high in the upper 70s. We're talking a 60% chance. Holding steady at 73 degrees right here at 90.5 WERG. This lady has a dilemma.
1: Ooh, say it, girl.
0: But you better get on that horse and get out of town. This is Jocelyn Brown, Super Soul Saturday.

0: Super Soul Saturday. That's Change, and we're talking about Take on Yet a Paradise. You know,
1: didn't Luther sing with Change?
0: Yes, he did.
1: Okay.
0: Yes, he did. Produced them and all that other good stuff.
1: Mm-hmm. Didn't know he produced them. I know he sang them. Okay.
0: Well, I know. Last month was Black Music Month, and you know we could have did this last month, but last month was so out of sorts.
1: Mm-hmm.
0: Anyway, today is July 4th. Happy birthday, Bill Withers.
1: Yes.
0: Today we celebrate one of soul music's most authentic voices with timeless classics like Ain't No Sunshine, Lean On Me, Lovely Day, and Use Me. Bill Withers proved the simplicity, honesty, and heartfelt storytelling can create music that lasts forever.
1: You said that Use Me was written about his first wife, Denise Nicholas.
0: Oh, yeah, yeah, yeah.
1: You know, I can see it.
0: He's just a plain old country boy. He's from, like, Spit Fork, Virginia or something like that, from a coal mine.
1: You're right, Slab Fork.
0: Slab.
1: West Virginia.
0: I knew it was something like that. And, you know, he got in the music business, like, at the age of 30.
1: Mm-hmm.
0: And according to him, an interview that was done with PBS, he was saying that he was in the Navy. And he was in his late 30s. And he was on some base or some military town. And he's waiting there for Lou Rawls to come on. And he heard the owner of the nightclub saying, wow, I paid this guy $1,500 and he ain't even here on time. And Bill Withers said, $1,500? Now we're talking early 60s, I'm sure.
1: Yeah.
0: So Bill Withers went to a pawn shop and got a cheap guitar and taught himself how to play. And all of these songs that he came up with, those are songs he wrote.
1: Mm-hmm.
0: And I guess he went to Hollywood, and he wasn't really into the music business. He married, as you said...
1: Denise Nicholas.
0: Denise Nicholas. You said they were married a year?
1: 1 year.
0: 1 year.
1: 64 to 65, I believe.
0: That's yeah, because she was kind of Hollywood.
1: Oh, yeah. She was beautiful.
0: And he was Slab Fork, Virginia.
1: Yeah, you know West Virginia.
0: So anyway, but he walked away from a very lucrative record deal. His original record company went under. And he was, well, of course, because all of these great songs he did, they put him on Columbia Records. He got on Columbia Records. You know, the two of us and a couple other good songs that he did with Grover Washington, whatever. And they wanted him to have a producer. And he was like, who's going to produce my music? He says, it's my music. Hey, can't nobody produce me. I produce my own music. And they insisted that he have a producer. And he insisted, if I can't do my own music, I'm out. And he kind of left the music business and never went back. Didn't miss it. Because he said he was Bill Withers before.
1: Right.
0: All of his fame. It didn't, you know, as you can see, it didn't affect him. And
1: he married Marsha.
0: Married Marsha. And Marsha was a smart wife.
1: Yes.
0: She took his money and invested it in Los Angeles, California real estate, which means you're going to have some money.
1: Yes, sir.
0: And a few years before he died, he was inducted into the Rock and Roll Hall of Fame. And when his wife said, hey, Bill, you're going to the Rock and Roll Hall of Fame. And you know what Bill said? He said, now? He said he would rather go around the corner and play music with his friend Charles Wright of the Charles Wright 103rd Street Rhythm Band. Because he's California kids, and, you know, he moved out to California.
1: Mm-hmm.
0: But anyway, we're going to do a couple songs from Bill Withers, and we're going to do Dinah's favorite.
1: Ooh, yes.
0: And I don't know why it's her favorite. She has no idea about any of this. She just likes the beat, I guess.

And his very favorite Bill Withers song. Who is he and what is he to you? Daggum it. Could you imagine what that song would be like today? Here's my favorite Bill Withers song.

It's a Super Soul Saturday, Timmy Mac Morning Show. The greatest hits of your time and mine. Coming up, we've got our question of the day. So you keep it right here at 90.5. Hey, we want to shout out to those listening on the World Wide Web in the Middle West. www.wergfm.com. 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

Don't be too slick now.

Uncle Captain.

0: Good morning, Bear.
1: Yes. Mailman.
0: We just got a call from Miss Hip. Miss Hippie said
1: it's hot down there.
0: It's hot down there. We send it down there.
1: Oh, and Roseanne said it's going to be 101 in Maryland.
0: In Maryland. We got listeners in Maryland. All right. Good morning.
1: Atlanta. Good morning, children.
0: Oh, we're just about ready for that question of the day, man.
1: Yes, we are. Let's do it.
0: Because we were going to do it yesterday, but we're going to do it today because we got more time.
1: Yeah. We'll do it at 10 o'clock.
0: Okay, we'll do it in about 20 minutes. We'll have our question of the day. And we really would like to have your input on our question of the day. But right now, I got a song from a local group since we do the greatest hits of your time and mine.
1: Yes.
0: Yes, indeed. Well, one of the greatest groups coming up when I was growing up.
1: We were growing up.
0: Well.
1: I do remember them, too.
0: Yeah, well, you weren't allowed in the place, but no. Remember the group Sky's the Limit?
1: Yay.
0: Yes, Sky's the Limit. Well, I have a song that they did, I don't know if they did it recently or a few years ago. Had to be a few years ago.
1: It had been, yeah, because... Yeah.
0: Norman Davis is the lead singer. And Bobby Harrison of JFK, he was the producer. And it was written by the late Henry Jones, who was one of the great musicians that Erie had. He was a great gospel musician, but he was a great musician and singer-songwriter. The name of this song is called Heroes and Fathers, Sky's the Limit.

0: Well, we had a technical difficulty with that particular song. 9:42, we'll try to get it on a little bit for you later on in the show. Things like that happen, you know. We just had a problem there with the recording. Anyway, that was Sky's the Limit, sung by Norman Davis. Maybe we can get it on for you a little bit later on in the day. So, the officers and members of the St. James AME Church at 236 East 11th Street, the Reverend Madonna Gray, pastor, invites the Erie community to attend their Sunday morning service. The Sunday service is at 10 a.m., Wednesday evening Bible study at 6 p.m., Thursday Bible study at 12 noon, and the Blessed Table Drive drive-through walk-through community meal every third Sunday at 2 p.m. For more details, 814-456-4011.
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1: Happy birthday to Nakia Paisley, June 25th, along with Curtis Lofton Sr., June 25th. Barbara Roberts, June 26th. Happy birthday to Robert Barkus, also on June 26th. Nigeria Patterson, June 28th. And Karana Doxy, also on June 28th. Happy birthday to Missy Henderson, June 29th, with love from Sharon Woodard. Happy birthday to Debbie Watson, July 2nd, from Nyla and family. Happy birthday to Nicholas Marley, June 18th, Melissa Rose, June 28th, and Ann Catherine, July 10th, from proud papa DJ Hitman. In loving memory of Miss Sally Woodard, Happy Heavenly 86th birthday. We love and miss you, family and friends. Happy 57th anniversary to Gregory and Nell Myers, June 29th, from family and loved ones. Happy 25th anniversary to Jeffrey and Denise Marsh, celebrating June 29th from family and friends. And happy anniversary to Henry and Diane Dunstan.
0: Yes. And we also like to say happy birthday.
1: Jay Hitman. In loving memory of Miss Sally Woodard, happy Heavenly 86th birthday. We love and miss you, family and friends. Happy 57th anniversary to Gregory and Nell Myers, June 29th, from family and loved ones. Happy 25th anniversary to Jeffrey and Denise Marsh, celebrating June 29th from family and friends. And happy anniversary to Henry and Diane Dunstan.
0: Yes. And we also like to say happy birthday to my lovely sister, Frances and Dakota Bowers, celebrating a birthday coming up.

0: 8th. And happy birthday to Lucy Harden, one of my Facebook friends. We shouting out to you. Have a great, great, great day. And we're ready for that question because Dinah's bored with me now, so she wants to hear from you on the telephone.
1: Never bored with
0: you. Our question of the day today is, and this is from people from a certain era. A certain era. We'd like to know, what was your favorite disco song? Remember disco? Kind of killed R&B. Kind of killed a lot of the music business. But it was very, very popular. And we'd like to know if you have a favorite disco song. The number to call, 814-459-9374. We'd like to know, what was your favorite disco song? Ooh, did I just turn that off?
1: Yes, you did.
0: It's 949. Our question of the day today is your favorite disco song. Now, what is a disco song? Well, everybody knows what a disco song was. Kind of started off with Saturday Night Live, and it kind of blew up from there. And we just want to know what was your favorite disco song? 814-459-9374. I guess we have to play a few of them if you really liked them. It's 10 minutes in front of the hour. Well, you know, I'm not saying disco was bad. Yeah, we just want to see how it goes. Just don't ask for Sylvester. Come on. Yeah, I said it. I can't help it. I'm just like that.

I used to know how to do the hustle. I don't know how to do it now, but, you know, I remember how to do it. Anyway, it is the 4th of July. We'd like y'all to be careful out there while you're dealing with that propane and charcoal and libations. Be careful out there. It's 9:53. We'd like to know what your favorite disco song was. That Hustle by Van McCoy. That

and this song was playing, they told him, take off that barbecue music. Barbecue and music, it's 10 o'clock from WERG, Erie, Pennsylvania. Timmy Mac, Morning Show with Donna, and we want to know what your favorite disco song is. Or how about this one? What was your worst disco song? Because that seems like what we're getting on the phones right now. Just kidding. The disco era, which started around 76, 77, and here's one of the big songs from them. In case you forgot what disco music was. You know, it was the lit up dance floor and the flashing lights and the white suits and John Travolta.

0: I've been in the radio business a long time, and boy, when this song came out, the program directors were saying, what in the world is this?
1: Oh, that's the one Danny wanted to hear.
0: Our Danny or just
1: our Danny?
0: Our Danny.
1: Danny well, Jones.
0: There you go, Mr. Jones. And congratulations on your award from the arts people there at GCAC Aging. He won that photograph second
1: place.
0: Congratulations going out to our own Mr. J. And we

you know the words to this. I saw Dinah's over there singing this thing. Dr. Buzzard's original Savannah band. Our question of the day is, what was one of your favorite disco songs? This is one of my favorites. I don't know if it was disco, but it was...

0: question of the day today. What was your favorite disco song? I don't know if we're going to kick back or should we keep doing the disco thing? We're going to do the disco thing for now. Even though this... Well, you know, disco kind of killed R&B. I think it did because, you know, well, people got into something else. Now, you were talking about this folks that just called you that they said they follow the groove.
1: Oh, yeah,
0: Jennifer. Band.
1: Yeah, whenever they play We Are Family, she and her sisters get up there and they dance and sing We Are Family.
0: Well, call your sisters.
1: tell
0: them to listen to Super Soul Saturday. We're doing the We Are Family Disco Review. What was your favorite disco song? 814-459-9374.

0: I tell you, Dinah, I wasn't a big disco fan. But I did like it because I was DJing live. When you DJ live, disco's dance music, you know.
1: Right.
0: So,
1: then you get to watch everybody dance.
0: Yeah, you know.
1: Yeah, and have fun.
0: You know, we used to jam to some of these songs, too.
1: Ooh, hey.
0: It's 1021. We'd like to know
1: Homer's.
0: What your favorite disco song is. Disco kind of kicked off around 1976, and it probably died around 1980.

0: Our question of the day today, what is your favorite disco song? 814-459-9374. We'd like to know. What was your favorite disco song? I'm not a big disco fan, but, you know, I mean, it did have its place in musical history. I think what I didn't like about it, it was electronic music. It didn't have any butt to it. Didn't have no funk to it. You know what I'm saying? But this one was kind of funky because, well, name of the group was Funky Town. So that's funky. Yeah, that's funky. That ain't like James Brown funk. That's funk on the two and not the one. 814-459-9374. How's it going, Dinah, over there on the telephone?
1: Oh, it's going really good. Okay. Surprisingly.
0: What do you got on some of them? We can do it with this music in the background.
1: I have Rosemary, Donna Summer.
0: Oh, yeah.
1: MacArthur Park or Disco Nights by GQ.
0: Okay, that's a good one, yeah.
1: And Roseanne, Disco Dance.
0: Disco Dance. Yeah. Well, that kind of covers everything. Disco Dance. Oh, Dance, Dance, Dance. Cheek.
1: That might be that.
0: That's
1: maybe
0: what
1: that's
0: it is.
1: Okay. Eddie, Gap Band. Oops, Upside Your Head.
0: That was a dance song for sure. And that came out around in the disco era, no doubt about it.
1: And Ray said, Heaven is Missing an Angel by Tavares.
0: Tavares Brothers. Yeah, they were on the Staying Alive soundtrack. So that is our question of the day. We'd like to know what's your favorite disco song or a disco song you know. Because I've been hearing some.
1: That you don't know.
0: I don't know. Or I know them and I just won't admit it.
1: Or you'll throw it on the floor.
0: Oh, stop it. 814-459-9374. What is your favorite disco song? And I notice most of them are female singers. I noticed that.

We want to know what your favorite disco song is. I know who likes this one. Dee Dee. It's 10:39, Timmy Mac Morning Show with Dinah. We got a break coming up here. Well, we got to give you some information on some of the things going on in your city here at Super Soul Saturday. It's the 4th of July weekend, WERG. Coming up at 12 noon, we got DJ Silos and the Block Party on 90.5 WERG.

0: Well, you should have been here yesterday. We had a lot of hot stuff going on in here yesterday. It was real hot, I'm telling you. Currently in downtown Erie, we got a cool 78 degrees. Donna Summer. Oh, we got to do a break, Donna.
1: Okay, go ahead.
0: Hot stuff. Oh, disco. That's when I could dance. I can't dance like that now, so you cannot ring my bell.
1: Alrighty then.
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0: Okay, and you're going to look up some of the groups, see what who's playing this weekend, because trying to get some of the things that were supposed to be happening this weekend. But next weekend, from 11 a.m. to 5 p.m., the Amira Masella Festival will be held at Perry Square. 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Also next week on July 18th at 4 p.m., the Miss Tawny 2026 pageant will be held at the Booker D. Washington Center, 1720 Holland Street. Mrs. Tawny is open to young ladies ages 14 to 18 of minority heritage. 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
1: Next week, Friday, July 10th.
0: Okay.
1: Arendelle Winery in Northeast.
0: Oh, yeah. That's
1: reminiscent. Awesome. 6 to 9 p.m.
0: I like wine. I used to do wine and a lot of disco dancing. That's our question.
1: And then the captain's going to try and recruit you.
0: No, Captain. I'm just not a fan of it. We'll listen to your show, see how much disco you do. You do house music, so I guess that is a form of, you know, disco.
1: Next week, Friday, July 10th.
0: Okay.
1: Arendelle Winery in Northeast.
0: Oh, yeah.
1: That's reminiscent. Awesome. 6 to 9 p.m.
0: I like wine. I used to do wine and a lot of disco dancing. That's our question.
1: And then the captain's going to try and recruit you.
0: No, Captain.

0: You look like you're going to sleep, kid. You're making me sleepy. Cut that out. We've got a whole hour to go here.
1: Oh, no, do we?
0: Yeah, we're... One more hour of more disco music. Ooh, can't wait. Anyway, it's 78 degrees and fair in downtown Erie. Just want to remind you, there is a chance of showers throughout the day, throughout the weekend. But as you can see, it's not raining all the time. But it will be raining here and there. But if you've got any plans, make sure you just bring some rain gear and go on with your plans. Our question of the day today was, what's your favorite disco song? And, you know, I don't know what I consider disco, but if you could dance to it, it was disco back in the day.
1: Mm-hmm.
0: But it was actually called a genyer.
1: A what?
0: A genyer.
1: A genyer.
0: You know what I'm trying to say. You just try to make
1: genre?
0: Genre. Genre. That's it. A ginger.
1: Okay.
0: Anyway.
1: A genre of music. Okay.
0: And disco and genres, same thing.
1: Okay.
0: It's 11:04, 78 degrees. Timmy Mac Morning Show with Donna. Don't forget, we're 1 hour away from the block party. And it'll be time.

0: These are the greatest hits of your time and mine, and we're letting the people that enjoy disco music kind of program the show this morning, because I asked that stupid question, what was your favorite disco song? And
1: Well, I've
0: got one from the, Bobby Kay is the father of Super Soul Saturday. Yeah. Bobby Kay used to play at the Triple City Elks. Ooh, everybody went, down in Meadville, Pennsylvania. And there was a song he would play by the Tramps. If you played that down up, well, the Triple City Elks was up on a hill. So whenever he played, whenever he played Meadville, yeah. So if Meadville's listening this morning, we're going to take you up on the hill with the Tramps. This is the disco, baby. Don't laugh at me.
2: Hey, church. Yeah.
0: What?
2: What are you doing with those cleats on?
0: With them cleats on?
2: So I can grip the hip.
3: Yeah. I got that rope, so I can climb that slope. Yeah.

0: like this song?
1: Yeah. A little funky for disco. Got some bass to it, you know.
0: Is that place still over? Is it still there?
1: No, the triple city.

0: The daughter's there. Thank you for such a good time last night at the first Friday. Yeah.
1: You're feeling it now, huh?
0: I felt it when I first got here. Disco just kind of made it worse. That's all I can say. But anyway, it was a great time last night as I hung out with my ladies last night, Marv's and Franny and all of them and all that. The greatest hits of your time and mine, we are going to play maybe two more of this disco stuff, and then we're going to kick back until the block party gets here. Keep it locked in 90.5 WERJ Super Soul Saturday. Here's Coolin' the Gang's Part of the Disco Era. Made a lot of money off this song, too.

0: That's music from the Spinners. Their contribution to the disco era. Genuine. It's 78 degrees. Oh, man, I guess we had fun with this disco. I hope the audience had fun because
1: we got a lot of calls.
0: It hurts. Nice one. It hurts, but I'm playing it anyway.
1: I like that one.
0: Oh, yeah. You can ring my bell anytime.

0: It's 11:26, Super Soul Saturday. We are trying to do the disco songs that you like. No, I mean, we're doing a special on disco. And we're not going to be doing another one for a while.
1: For a long while.
0: I like to say, disco killed soul and R&B. Rap killed disco and Soul Train. Killed them both. 11:26, and we are trying to get some of them disco songs in there, and we're almost 30 minutes away from my man, this DJ CeeLo's there, and the Block Party. They're going to make your afternoon barbecue soundtrack right here on 90.5 WERT.

0: And she's
1: and
0: still,
1: it's all right.
0: She's still making music, making money off that song, I Will Survive.
1: Oh, I bet.
0: Gloria Gaynor.
1: Mm-hmm. You know, that's a powerful song.
0: For you ladies.
2: Mm-hmm. Well, for men also, I think, you know.
0: No, you know what was powerful for us?
2: What was it?

0: Ouch.
1: That's what you get.
0: You did that in my ear, man. Wow, remind me to never do another disco show.
1: I'm not
0: going to
1: mention it.
0: But that was our question of the day, and people did participate.
1: Yes, they did, quite a few.
0: We found out that the captain is a big disco, fan.
1: Yeah, you know, he is. You know, since he was 11.
0: And back in the day, everybody danced to the disco thing, you know, and it was so great. But as you know, time changes and different things change, and people dance to different stuff.
1: Yes.
0: And, well, this is a song that if I had a nickel for.
1: Oh, my goodness.
0: If I had two.
1: They're dancing right now.
0: If I had 2 cents. So this is a great way to end our disco show.
1: Yes.
0: And you know this is a song about a migrant.
1: Yes.
0: I mean,
1: yeah.
0: A personal massage
1: We looked
0: apparatus.
1: That last time we played it.
0: Don't listen to the words.
1: Yeah.
0: He's locked out.

0: boy, this used to turn the dance floor out, and I don't know why.
1: Because everybody got up and danced.
0: Yeah, you didn't need a partner. You could dance with yourself.
1: Free fall.
0: You know, in disco, if you dance by yourself, people look at you like, what's wrong with him? What's wrong with Jerry Woodard or Johnny C? They dance by themselves. Because they dance so hard, nobody could dance with them. Nobody could keep up with them. No doubt about that. Well, Donna, definitely remember to remind me.
1: Don't do it again.
0: Remind me that we're not going to do any more disco shows because disco died a terrible death. And you know what killed it?
1: Rap.
0: The 47th president dancing to YMCA. Oh. That killed disco. Cut its throat. That's going to do it. We hope you have a great 4th of July. Want you to remember to be careful out there with that charcoal and that propane now and that firewood.
1: And fireworks.
0: And the fireworks.
1: Well,
0: definitely.
1: Even those little sparklers.
0: Yeah, watch out. Be very careful. Yeah. If you got children, make sure you supervise them when they do that. Remember that you're supposed to be, 50 feet or 100 feet away from a structure if you're going to do fireworks. Nobody pays attention, but that's the rule. Also, we don't want you to drink and drive. It's no fun.
1: Please don't. Yeah.
0: You might hurt somebody. You might hurt yourself. You might hurt somebody else. Mm-hmm. So we're looking forward to being with you next week. So you be sweet and take care. We'll be good. You behave. We'll see you when they free you.
1: Be kind because it's free. Watch and pray.
0: Peace, love, and vote.

90.5 WERG. Had to start off this morning, or should I say this afternoon, with a little jazz, something to wake me up and get me going. Anyway, y'all keep it locked right here. The block party's in the building till 3 o'clock. We're going to keep it on the 90s, and we're going to keep some throwbacks going today, y'all. It is the 4th of July, so keep it locked.

0: like to take this opportunity to welcome to our studios today. I have with me Jennifer Overton, registered nurse, who's here to talk about an upcoming event sponsored by the Health and Wellness Ministry of Second Baptist Church coming up on Saturday, July 18th. Jennifer, welcome to 90.5 WERG.
1: Thank you, Homer.
0: Tell us a little bit more about this event. 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
1: Our Health and Wellness Fair is more than a community event. 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
0: Now, this event will take place on Saturday, July 18th. What are the times that the program will go forward?
1: The time will be Saturday, July 18th. The time will be from 11 a.m. to 3 p.m. at Second Baptist Church in the parking lot.
0: What are some of the activities that will take place?
1: Those activities will include free health screenings such as blood pressure, dental, vision, healthy eating and nutritional information. There will be fitness and wellness activity. There will also be some dancing going on. There will be health information from a variety of healthcare professionals. There will be activities for our children, giveaways. There will be refreshments, door prizes, and much more.
0: What would you like to see come to this event?
1: This event is open to all, regardless of age, background, or church membership.
0: Is there a registration required to attend? And if so, what is that process?
1: There is no registration required. If you have any questions at all, you can contact the church. That would be 814-456-6874 or myself at 814-460-6221. Again, anyone is welcome to come to the event. We have signups there at the parking lot upon entrance.
0: Can you reiterate the date, place, and time for the upcoming health and wellness event? And any other comments you'd like to add at this time?
1: Sure. Our event will be at Second Baptist Church at 757 East 26th Street. Landmark there will be next door to Wilson Middle School in the parking lot area. We will have that area blocked off, of course, so there will be parking to the left of the church and around the same area on the side street. And the time will be from 11 a.m. to 3 p.m. I want to emphasize that we want to encourage the community to come out, take charge of their health, take advantage of the information that is being available, taking that initiative to participate in the screenings that are being offered there, also ask questions, you know, take home some resources, and engage with other members of the community. Prevention is the key here. We encourage the community to take charge of their health through regular checkups and healthy lifestyle choices. In fact, caring for our bodies is an important part of caring for the lives God has given us.
0: We've been talking with Jennifer Overton, registered nurse and chairperson of the Health and Wellness Ministry at Second Baptist Church under the direction of Pastor Gerald K. Cook at 757 East 26th Street. She shared with our listening audience about the upcoming Health and Wellness Ministry having a community health fair Saturday, July 18th from 11 a.m. until 3 p.m. And the Erie community is invited to join in a day of health, information, and community featuring health screenings, community resources, nutritional information, and more. And for more information, you can call the church at 814-456-6874, or you can reach Jennifer at 814-460-6221. Jennifer, anything else you'd like to add at this time?
1: We would like to invite our community to come out and take part in this. It's a big event. I'm happy that God is blessing us with his second year, and I'm excited that we're opening this up to the community. So you all are welcome to come out.
0: Well, thank you so much. Once again, for more information, 814-456-6874 or 814-460-6221. Thanks for being with us today.
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2: I just had to throw that in anyway. 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My computer decides it want to do what it's going to do today by itself. But anyway, giving a shout out to my cousin Angelique. She tunes in every time I'm on. Big up and nothing but love for you. 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You know how you do. I've seen the fire trucks at your house every time you barbecue. Y'all keep it locked. We'll be right back.

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90.5 WRG. Give it a shout out to my man Charles Franklin, all the way in Maui, Hawaii, listening. Big ups to you, Charles. Nothing but love. That's coming from myself, also from your homeboy, Mr. Lee Smith. Y'all keep it locked right here.

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3: 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Galeen. Happy birthday. Love you. Keep it locked right here, y'all.

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3: 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Giving a quick shout out to my man Jamel Lindsay. Number love for you. Also, for those who did do some sweets, some cakes, some cookies or something, y'all give me a call down here and let me know where I can pick my cake up at when I leave here. Keep it locked.

90.5 WERG. Once again, I got to send a special birthday shout out going out to Miss, the First Lady, Miss Olivia Brock. Also, to my man Jamil, to Angie Leek, to everybody that calls down here when I'm on the air. Big ups and all to y'all, nothing but love. With that being said, I'm about to get back into what I'm doing, or what I'm trying to do, should I say. Once again, on behalf of me and my granddaughter down here, say something, Nova. Say hi or something. Nova, you don't hear me? She's too busy into her phone. Anyway, y'all keep it locked right here.

0: Super Soul Saturday is brought to you in part with funds provided by our program partners, Gem City Elks Lodge, John F. Kennedy Center, UECDC, Quality of Life Learning Center, proud supporters of Super Soul Saturday program on 90.5 WERG.
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2: my bad, y'all.

Once again, I gotta send a special happy birthday shout out to Miss Olivia Brock, First Lady. She said to tell y'all she turned 80 years old today. She said, say it loud and say it proud. She's 80 years old when we all were only promised 70. So keep that in mind. Y'all. Keep it locked right here, though. I got another hour or so, let's get into it.

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0: Saturday, July 11th at 9 a.m. 100 Black Men of Erie, Zeta Pi Chapter of Omega Psi Phi Fraternity Incorporated, in partnership with Birthroot, are hosting a fatherhood fellowship at the ECAD building, 650 East Avenue. This free monthly breakfast will be held the second Saturday of each month for fathers in all stages. Come get connected to one another, community resources, eat, engage, and have fellowship.
2: My man Montana just called down and said he didn't burn down the neighborhood, that they didn't need to call the fire trucks. He said to let y'all know he got chicken ribs and he doing it big today. He even got steaks on the grill. So keep doing what you're doing, my brother. Y'all keep it locked right at 90.5 WERG. I got about 45 minutes, so let's go.

That song made me wish I was down south right now. I love the South, y'all. I got a special request for another Charlie Wilson, so I had to drop this one for y'all. I got about 30 minutes or so, and I'm out of here. Y'all can catch me on Sundays at Post 700 from 7:30 till I get tired. Every Sunday night, old school throwback. Let's get it, y'all.

0: Super Soul Saturday is brought to you in part with funds provided by our program partners, the Erie Crawford Central Labor Council, Little Miss Soul, Bay City Lodge No. 68, Ronnie and Lillian Lofton, Joseph McCormick Construction Company, Inc., the Gym City Elks, proud supporters of Super Soul Saturday program on 90.5 WERG. 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Dr. Benjamin Wilson, Chief Executive Officer, a proud supporter of Super Soul Saturday program on 90.5 WERG.
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90.5 WERG. That's going to do it for me today, y'all. Remember, live every day like it's your last. I live mine to the fullest every day. You need to try that, too. Anyway, keep it locked right here. We got the best blues that you can't refuse coming up in the tri-state area shortly.

0: 90.5 WERG. Welcome on in to the Juke Joint. Happy 4th of July, everyone. Well, DJ Hitman along with you, and as always, it is a blessing to spend a little time with you, and thank you for taking a few hours out of your busy work week to spend some time with me. Well, I have a show for you all today. I have some special guests up in the studio, and representing Los Angeles, California, I have Mr. Estes Patterson. He goes by the professional name of E.C. Patterson, formerly of the Patterson Twins, rocker way back in the 1970s, y'all. And he is running Concord Records out of Los Angeles, and he came to town, and he came loaded with some new records. I have a gentleman representing Jackson, Mississippi, hello, by the name of Sterling Harrison. And he has a record, Dynamite Little Single Out, called Two Way Love Affair. And we will be talking to these two gentlemen, as well as playing some music from Sterling Harrison. EC, do you have anything new coming out?
1: I have.
0: Whoa, speak up a little bit there.
1: Coming out real soon. Love, Life, and Faith. We're going to drop it midsummer, and we should have something going on that. But this project we have now with Sterling, I'm so happy about that. Two-Way Love Affair, it's going to be off the chain.
2: Hot as a firecracker in July.
0: You got that right. I have heard the single. I love it. And good. I think that the folks out there are going to love it as well. Yes, sir. And we will be getting into that in just a few moments. I want to remind everyone that be safe out there. We have a heat advisory in effect. I don't have to tell you that it is a little on the toasty side out there. So please be careful. I know a lot of backyard parties going on. I know a lot of backyard barbecues. If you plan on going outside for an extended period of time, please use caution. Keep yourself hydrated. We want to have you around. Coming up in 15 minutes, we have our Blue Spotlight. And today just happens to be Donnie Ray's birthday. So we are going to feature an entire segment of music from Mr. Donnie Ray coming up in 15 minutes. But coming up next is my favorite portion of the program. I call it the old head song of the day. A little bit just for the, let's call them, well-seasoned heads, okay? And, hey, we're all old heads up in here. Yes, agreed. Yes.
1: Yes.
0: So, old head song of the day coming up next. Stay with us.
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0: And it's time for our old head song of the day. Mr. B.B. King here on the Duke Joint.

0: Be the boss indeed. That was our old head song of the day here on the Juke Joint 90.5 WERG. And as I mentioned at the top of the hour, I am joined by the Patterson twins this afternoon right here in the studio, Lester and Estes Patterson. And once again, it is such a pleasure to have you in the studio, gentlemen.
1: We're glad to be here.
2: Glad to be here. Erie. Hello, Erie. And happy 4th of July.
0: Yes.
2: My hometown.
0: All right. Hometown. And every time I play a record from E.Z. Patterson, I always mention the fact that we have the Patterson twins, and they married the Hamilton twins. You had twins marrying twins. How about that, folks? I think that is greatest story.
2: Yeah.
0: And hopefully we can get Betty to come out to the post a little bit later on. And I am going to kidnap these two gentlemen and make sure they stop out at American Legion Post 700 up on Buffalo Road. So if you're looking for something to do this evening, stop out at the Post 700.
2: Okay.
0: Commander Greg Barney.
2: Okay.
0: And yeah, we'll get something going on there.
2: Right on.
0: Yeah, I'll even
2: For sure.
0: Break out the speakers and make a little noise up there. Yes.
2: Oh yeah.
0: But we have a single that we are going to play in just a few moments. Is entitled Two-Way Love Affair. It's by a gentleman by the name of Sterling Harrison. And it's a great little single. We're going to play that right after we do our Blue Spotlight. And that is featuring the music of Mr. Donnie Ray. I know a lot of you are not familiar with his music, but he was on Echo Records for the longest time. My good friend Larry Chambers from Echo Records always kept me informed whenever he dropped a new record. And unfortunately, he is no longer with Echo, but we still love his music anyway. And we're going to feature Donnie Ray on the Blue Spotlight. And that's coming your way next. Stay with us.
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0: 81 degrees in town, and we will take a complete look at the weather forecast coming up in 15 minutes. Right now, it's time for the Blue Spotlight, and this is Donnie Ray here on the Juke Joint.

0: Yes, indeed. That was our Blue Spotlight featuring the music of Mr. Donnie Ray here on the Juke Joint 90.5 WERG. Donnie Ray, born Donnie Ray Aldridge, and today is his birthday. 65 years young, Donnie Ray. Born July 4th, 1959. As I mentioned at the top of the hour, he was on Echo Records for a while. And my good friend Larry Chambers from Echo Records, he's down in Memphis listening this afternoon. And I hope he can get a hold of Donnie and wish him a happy birthday. He was most known for that song I just played, Letter to My Baby. And I know a lot of people are not familiar with the music of Donnie Ray, but I hope you enjoyed it. Donnie Ray on the Blue Spotlight here on 90.5 WERG. DJ Hitman along with you. Thank you so much for tuning in. And once again, I am joined this afternoon by the Patterson twins themselves, Lester and Estes Patterson. Estes coming all the way from Los Angeles, California, and Lester coming by the way of Jackson, Mississippi. Yes, and we are going to be playing some music from the Patterson twins, as well as they have an artist, Sterling Harrison, who just released a CD, and we're going to play some music from there. Gentlemen.
1: Hello, once
0: again, yes, once again, it is such a pleasure to have you in our city. Yes.
1: Yeah.
0: Enjoying a little bit cooler day than yesterday. I know you just got into town yesterday.
1: Yeah.
0: Right in the midst of a heat wave.
1: Yes.
0: Oh,
1: yes.
0: My goodness.
1: I'm so glad to be back home.
0: And you come down to the studio this afternoon and our air conditioner is out. It is a little bit warm in the studio, but we'll
2: guess what? We with the hit man, not the hot man.
0: Hey, and we're going to make it even hotter. Yes, yes, we're going to get into some good music in just a minute. Weather-wise, it is 81 degrees. There is a heat warning in effect all the way till 8 o'clock this evening. So if you're out there, backyard party, backyard barbecue, please use caution. Keep yourself hydrated. And there is a chance of thunderstorms a little bit later on tonight. The overnight low 69 degrees. And for the Lord's Day on Sunday, there is another chance of thunderstorms. The high getting 77 degrees. Hey, how about that? We are out of the 90s, at least temporarily. And to my good friends down in Jackson, Mississippi, listening on the web, they've got thunder boomers down in Jackson right now, 92 degrees.
1: Oh, yeah.
0: Ah, yes. And to my good friends in Memphis, Tennessee, also listening on the web, they have mostly cloudy skies and 91 degrees. Once again, 81 degrees in town. And don't you go anywhere. We will be right back with the Patterson twins. Stay with us.
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0: Yes, sir. As I mentioned, I am joined this afternoon. I am blessed to be joined this afternoon with the Patterson Twins, R&B stars from back in the day. I'm not going to say which day that was. Yeah, I don't want these gentlemen to show us what an old head we all are here up in the studio, but I have Lester and Estes Patterson in the studio this afternoon, and let's start with you, Estes. You have a little thing going with Concord Records. That is your label?
1: Yes, it is. It's a family label.
0: Okay.
1: Based in Palmdale, California, and it's just a pleasure. Now, my brother and I lived here for many, many years, and it's good to come home.
2: Yes, it is.
0: Always good to
1: be with the Hitman.
0: Always.
1: And we just enjoying having a good time and wishing everybody a happy 4th of July out there. And be careful. Please be careful.
0: Yes. Good words.
1: How long has
0: Concord Records been around now?
1: We started in 1979, so we've been around for a good little while, about 40 years, pretty close to 40 years.
0: So you took all those pennies you made recording and put it to good use?
1: Yes.
0: Little by little,
1: but thank God we kept it alive.
0: I appreciate that. And one of the things I like about your label is you're doing the whole gambit.
1: Yes.
0: You've got the R&B thing. You've got the blues thing.
1: Yes.
0: You've got the gospel thing.
1: Yes.
0: I understand you have some gospel music in the works.
1: Yes. All under the same umbrella. And we pay attention. We emphasize on all of the music. We take care of the priority is with the artists. And
0: okay.
1: My brother and I started out on the label, and we did a lot of things with other companies too, but we have our own catalog, and it's doing great. Yeah, 40 years plus, you know.
0: Yeah.
1: That's, like I said, we started 1979.
2: From Erie.
0: And tell me about some of the artists you have on your label. Well,
1: right now we have a new release on Sterling Harrison, a two-way love affair. And my brother and I also was talking about re-releasing the Patterson Twins catalog as well. But I have to do some some business dealing with the labels that, you know, had us throughout our years, but we're gonna get the catalog back.
0: So. Which label holds the rights to those songs
1: Star
0: right now?
1: Fox
2: and Commercial
1: and
2: Records.
1: Commercial Records out of Nashville, Tennessee.
0: Okay.
1: And we negotiating right now to get all of our archives and put it back together, you know, and re-release Back in Love Again, all of those big hits.
0: Oh, yes.
1: I'm excited about this new guy, Sterling Harrison. He's just off the chain. We stopped in Nashville a few days ago, and man, it's just catching a fire. Two-way love affair. You know, it's a good track. And I like to say that we Rusty Jackson, a local, he helped produce and arrange this, I think,
2: half of
1: the album. Yeah, so Rusty is one of the gentlemen that's in our camp, too. He's an Erieite as well. He's a dynamic arranger, producer, and I like to give him some props, too, you know? Yeah. So,
0: how about you, Lester? What have you been up to?
2: Well, I've been trying to dodge the heat, first of all.
0: Oh, my goodness, yes.
2: And, you know, been doing a lot of writing and just listening for what's new. Because, you know, back when we was doing our little thing, things change. Every year it changed. Every year. Right. Don't stay on one thing. You got to be able to move with the young folks now. And you got to play some of the stuff, yes. sing some of the stuff that they like to hear, too.
0: Well, the game has changed.
1: The game has changed. Yeah.
0: Oh, my goodness. Yes. Well, Johnny Taylor.
2: Yes, sir.
0: He gone.
1: Yeah. Yeah.
0: Tyrone Davis, he gone.
1: Yeah.
0: Marvin Sees, he gone. Yeah. B.B. King.
2: ZZ. Yeah.
0: Bobby Bland. ZZ Hill.
1: Yeah.
0: It's funny, we're mentioning those artists, and I like to say, if they had a Mount Rushmore of blues.
2: Folks now, you got to play some of the stuff, sing some of the stuff that they like to hear, too.
0: Well, the game has changed.
1: The game has changed. Yeah.
0: Oh, my goodness, yes. Well, Johnny Taylor.
2: Yes, sir.
0: He gone.
1: Yeah. Yeah.
0: Tyrone Davis, he gone.
1: Yeah.
0: Marvin Sees, he gone. Yeah. B.B. King.
2: ZZ. Yeah.
0: Bobby Bland. ZZ Hill.
1: Yeah.
0: It's funny, we're mentioning those artists, and I like to say, if they had a Mount Rushmore of blues performers, who would be on Mount Rushmore? And I always said Johnny Taylor.
1: Yeah.

0: You know, when they ZZ Hill. I'll never forget this, when they broke that record on ZZ Hill, that album on Malico, I believe it was.
1: Down Home.
0: Down Home Blues album. Man, he was playing at the Five Torches.
2: Right.
0: No, first he was playing at this little old joint on the corner in the L.A., and it was probably about 10, 15 people at the most.
2: When
0: was
2: Down
0: there.
2: Home Blues came.
0: Down
2: out,
0: Home Blues hit.
2: Wrapped around the corner.
0: He had them all the way around the building at the Five Torches.
1: That was the monumental record.
0: Man, that was a.
1: That was the monumental record.
0: Yeah.
1: Came out on Malico.
0: Yes, yes, small label.
1: And at the time, you had artists that were. You did not hear them above the Mason-Dixon line.
0: That's right. That's right.
1: And then Down Home Blues came out, and oh my goodness, that just changed the game.
2: We were with Malico at one time. We were signed for about a year.
0: What was that song? We had Let Me Be It. Was that Let Me? No. What was the name of the title of the song that we had with Malico? Let me be your lover.
2: I believe it was.
0: Yeah. Gonna find a true love.
1: Yeah. We'll have to play that little record.
0: Yeah.
1: But there have been maybe four songs that I could think of that absolutely changed the game. Yeah. Down Home Blues.
0: But you know, the way I figure, God has been good to me, and He given me my health and strength. And I think ahead, and I said, well, Lord, if you have to take me out of here, please put on my grave that I tried. I tried hard, and I love music, and that's one thing that I do, and that's my profession. I take it serious. I take music serious. And the artists that come on board with Concord, I treat it the same. If you're not serious about the game, don't get in it.
1: That's right.
2: He'll put you out of it.
0: Yeah.
1: I have written in my will that when I pass, I want Donnie Hathaway playing Thank You, Master, for My Soul. I want that song playing.
0: Yeah.
1: I want that song playing.
0: Yeah. Yeah.
1: But you have to be that involved with the music.
0: Absolutely.
1: And nowadays.
0: Man, you've been doing it a long time, brother.
1: I started out American Forces Network back in 1975,
0: Yeah. You know, we was just talking about that concert that Mr. Brown them had, James Brown.
1: Yes.
0: Mr. Brown, out at the Field House.
2: Yeah.
0: And I didn't know you then, but we were there and you were there.
1: Yes, I was backstage, actually.
0: Yeah.
1: Yes, I was working for the station WMDI.
0: Okay.
1: And we sponsored the concert along with Belkin Productions. And do you remember who they booked right after James Brown?
0: I don't remember.
1: Average White Band.
0: Yeah.
1: Yes.
0: Okay.
1: And they also had Charlie Pride. He came on right before James Brown did.
0: Okay.
1: So they were a little mixed bag back then. They were playing a little bit of everything.
0: Wow.
1: And that's a beautiful thing. Like your record label, Concord Records.
0: Mm-hmm.
1: Play a little bit of everything.
0: Yeah.
1: Ah, yes, indeed.
0: We set our format up on for the people. You know, we do have R&B, blues, gospel. We set it up for the, because deep inside we love the blues, we love R&B, and we love our gospel music.
1: Oh, sure. I love the gospel records you guys put out. Yes, I do. That's my heart right there.
2: Well, that's where we came from, really. And just sitting here, just reminiscing about.
1: My goodness.
2: We was really trying in Erie.
1: They have actually brought some heavy hitter gospel people up into town here.
0: Okay.
1: When Dennis Hunter was very active with Songs of Zion, and Mike Taylor, he used to be an automobile salesman up here, but he would bring these gospel shows into town.
0: Right.
1: He had the Williams Brothers. They had booked the gospel keynotes.
0: Okay.
1: They had the Mississippi Mass Choir up at the Warner Theater.
0: Wow.
1: Fantastic.
0: How did it turn out with the Mass Choir?
1: You know, I was disappointed. Now, you have, without a doubt, the greatest gospel choir that the Lord has blessed us with. Mm-hmm. And everybody sat on their hands.
0: Wow.

0: I was disappointed with that. I wanted to see people get up and feel what was going on. Mm-hmm. And they just sat on their hands. You know, when a group like that comes to Cleveland or Buffalo or Pittsburgh, I'll drive down there rather than see them in Erie, because Erie doesn't know how to act at a concert. Uh-huh. Yeah. Yes, I will go all the way to Buffalo and drive 90 miles just to see the same show that's going on here in town. That's Erie, Pennsylvania. They're a sleepy little, little town.
1: We're going to
0: wake them up. We're going to wake them up.
1: Wake them up. Yeah.
0: Yes. And we'll see if put a little pep in their step.
1: Yeah. So this is my, where I live is my house, but this is my home, Erie, Pennsylvania.
0: But they know how to act in Los Angeles. When you have a show put on, yes, indeed. Should be special. You should get up and act a fool.
1: Yeah.
0: Nothing wrong with acting a fool.
1: There you go.
0: In the right time and space, yes. But we are approaching hour number two here at the Joint DJ Hitman, sitting in with you this afternoon. Thank you for tuning in. And also sitting in with me this afternoon are the Patterson Twins, R&B stars from back in the 70s. And we are going to play a record that they had brought along. It is a record written by E.Z. Patterson.
1: Yes.
0: And produced by E.Z. Patterson.
1: Right.
0: And it is by an artist by the name of Sterling Harrison. And the record is called Two-Way Love Affair. It is on the Concord label. And we are going to play that record right now. This is Sterling Harrison here on the Juke Joint

0: I'm the best yet.
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6: And a happy 4th of July to everyone out there listening. 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The Patterson twins in the house, y'all. 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
7: Yes.
6: All right.
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6: And we just played the latest single on Concord Records. 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It is available.
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6: Oh, sorry.
7: Just hit us up and we'll be happy to send it to you.
6: Sorry to interrupt you there, but that's also available on all the social outlets.
7: Yes. 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
7: CD,
6: and
7: Tidal. CD Baby.
6: Yes.
7: Yeah.
6: That makes it very easy.
7: Very easy.
6: Very easy.
7: Yes.
6: Easy Patterson.
7: Yeah.
6: That is Well, that makes it easy for our listeners to obtain
7: this record. Right.
6: And Mr. Patterson was kind enough to bring a few copies of that latest single. And I tell you what, if you're not doing anything this evening, stop by the American Legion Post up on Buffalo Road. And the Patterson Twins are going to be there. And we're going to give away a few copies of that single right at the American Legion. So stop on out. You might go home with a brand new CD. Yes, wonderful, wonderful CD. And we're going to get into another song from that CD in just a minute. And I tell you what, since the Patterson Twins are in town, and that's a special occasion, I'm going to make it out to the post later on this evening. I'll bring the equipment, and we'll make some noise out there and have some fun. Yes, with the Patterson Twins at the American Legion Post. I'll get there about 8:30.
7: Okay.
6: So we'll get set up and make a little bit of noise up there. Yes. Okay.
7: Come on down.
6: Oh, yes. I'd love to see everyone. It's always a good time up at the American Legion Post. And right now, what I want to do is I want to get into another song from that album, which is once again entitled Two Way Love Affair. And this particular record, this is my favorite song on the record.
0: And,
6: nothing, I'm not going to make any old head jokes here. No. And yes, the Patterson Twins are both looking at me. Oh, he's going to bring that up. But you ever go into the grocery store and an old man is in front of you and he's paying in cash and he reaches into his pocket to get a little change and all these little blue pills come dropping out of his pocket. Well, then if you have experienced that, then you are going to love this record. This is Viagra Blues, and the gentleman's name once again, Sterling Harrison.

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0: 90.5 WERG. It's a special edition 4th of July Super Soul Saturday. And DJ Hitman along with you. Thank you so much for tuning in. And coming up next Saturday, mark this down on your calendar, from 8 o'clock a.m. till 2 o'clock p.m., Lydia's Ministry of Second Baptist Church, which is located at 757 East 26th. They're sponsoring a rummage sale, and spaces are still available. For more information, call this number, 456-6874. Well, once again, I am joined in the studio with the illustrious Patterson twins, Lester and Estes Patterson. Yeah. Yes, it is such a blessing to have the both of you
1: here. Yes, so glad to be here.
0: And we just heard a new release from the latest artist on Concord Records, Sterling Harrison, the Viagra Blues, right, down to my little record. I love that little record. And once again, the album Two-Way Love Affair is available. It is out. It's on Concord Records, and they spell it with a K, not a C. Concord Records. And once again, EZ Patterson, the writer and producer. Tell me a little bit more about that record.
1: Well, it started out as a little joke, but Viagra had just hit the scene, and at the time, Dwayne Jackson helped me produce. Well, he produced and arranged that particular cut.
0: Oh.
1: Yeah, Erie.
0: My goodness.
1: Dwayne Jackson. And I give him his props, too. He's great a guy. A great guy.
0: Erie Connections.
1: Yeah, yes. He worked with me a lot throughout the years on different projects, but that was one that I really felt. I had two arranged producers on that album, Two We Love Affair album, with Sterling Harrison, and he was one of them.
2: And Hence Powell was the other.
1: Hence Powell was the second man.
0: Oh, okay. Mm-hmm. And it is great to see the Erie Connection there. Yes, the Patterson twins, once again, are local. Local.
1: Yeah.
0: They are from Erie, Pennsylvania. They were here for up until about 78,
1: I think this one.
0: Okay.
1: We had just dropped it Back in Love Again. We actually started the company here in Erie in 1979.
0: Very well.
1: Yeah.
0: Very well. And I need Lester to talking to us. He's been awful quiet over there in the
3: corner.
0: Well,
3: I'm just enjoying the scenery. Just you know how when you get back, laid back, and listen to the good music that the Hitman play, and I just lay back and just reminisce of old times.
0: You from Jackson, Mississippi, and they all pretty laid back down in Jackson, Mississippi. Yes. Yes, indeed.
3: But I really enjoyed myself while we are here. Yes. And
1: it's a pleasure to be here.
0: I got to get back down to Mississippi.
1: Huh?
0: Yeah, I got to get back down to Mississippi. It's been a while. I used to go with a girl from Shibuda.
3: Oh, that's down in
0: close to Laura. By Heidelberg, Taylor. Yes.
1: Close to Laura,
0: little dirt roads. Yes. And I got to get back down there sometime.
3: Yeah. Watermelons are fine down there, too.
0: Oh, yes, and catfish, too.
3: Yeah.
0: As a matter of fact, we had one of our DJs just left us and moved down Tupelo way.
1: Okay.
0: He called himself the mailman, Mr. Barry Clark.
1: Oh, Barry,
0: Yes.
1: He moved down
0: there with his lovely wife. Time. Yes, and the kids, and got a little property with a lake on it. Go out there catfishing. Yes.
1: Okay. Yes. Catfishing. Okay.
0: Oh my goodness! I'll show you a picture. He got them catfish about yay.
1: Oh yeah. Oh
0: yes. Yes. Yes.
1: You're making me hungry.
0: Hungry. Yeah. Oh, I think about those steaks, Mountain Steakhouse. Those big ham steaks about.
1: Right. Oh my goodness.
0: Yeah, you don't get the fresh vegetables up here, like down there.
1: Yeah.
0: The good okra and the good crowded peas.
1: Oh, man.
0: Yes.
1: Oh, man.
0: Yes, yes, yes. Now I got to play a song. I just, that song popped in the top of my head. And it'll really make you hungry. But we're going to play some more music from Sterling Harrison. But, you know, before I do anything else, I want to play a song from the Patterson Twins.
3: Okay.
0: I do not know how many people were familiar with the Patterson Twins back in their heyday, back in the 70s. Yeah. But I'm going to play one of their records right here. This is entitled Let Me Be Your Lover. The Patterson Twins here on the Juke Joint.

0: 90.5 WERG. Music from the Patterson Twins, Let Me Be Your Lover. And I am joined by the Patterson Twins this afternoon right here in the studio, live and direct. Mr. E.Z. Patterson and Mr. Lestis Patterson right here in the studio. And gentlemen, oh, I got to play some more Patterson Twin music. I miss, oh my goodness. I was in the service overseas working for American Forces Network, and that's when you guys broke, and we got all those records right out of Los Angeles. Yes. Wow. Brings back a lot of memories.
1: Yes.
0: It is such a joy to have you in the studio. And once again, we got to get people down to the American Legion Post 700 this evening. The Patterson Twins will be making an appearance. And they'll get there about 8:30. And I tell you what, I'll bring my equipment along and I'll have that set up. We'll make some noise starting about 8:30 this evening up at the American Legion Post. And I tell you what, we'll do a little something to entice the people to come on down. The Patterson Twins will be at the Post 700, and they're going to be bringing along copies of the latest single by Sterling Harrison, Two-Way Love Affair. They're going to bring along about, what, 20 copies?
1: We're going to give about 20 copies.
0: 20 copies.
1: The first 20
0: after 9 o'clock, okay?
1: Yes, first 20 after 9.
0: First 20 after 9 o'clock, we'll have a single waiting for you, so make sure you stop on down to the American Legion Post 700, 1936 Buffalo Road, and Commander Greg Barney, good folks up there. Everyone
2: just come by, give us a little handshake, and let us lay an eyeball on you.
0: Come on down to the hole in the wall. Yes.
2: Let us look at you.
0: Shake hands. Yes. We're going to do all of that this evening. Yeah. Mm-hmm. And I want to remind everyone that coming up at 5 o'clock this evening, after I get off the air, it's the magnificent Mitchell T. King, and he will take us up to Jazz Electric at the hour of 8 o'clock. DJ Doc B coming your way 2 o'clock in the morning. Don't miss that show. I love DJ Doc B, and he will take you all the way up to Gospel with Ed Ward. Coming your way at 6 o'clock on Sunday morning, Lord's Day. And we have 81 degrees in town. We'll take a complete look at the weather coming up at 15 minutes. But coming up next, it's time to open up the big birthday book. Take a look at, it's cancer season. Take a look at all those cancer birthdays, anniversaries, graduations, congratulations, all that coming up next.
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0: Okay, opening up the big birthday book for today, the 4th of July. And I want to make an apology before I do anything else. My good friend, the doctor, Dr. Denny, Dennis Schreffel, he had a granddaughter who celebrated her 5th birthday last Saturday, and I did not get it on the air. So my apologies, but I do want to say hello to Ada Wilburn, turned 5 years old last Saturday. And also Ada's friend, Indigo, who celebrated her 3rd birthday last Saturday. So, Doc, my apologies once again, but we got you covered this week. Some belated birthday wishes I do want to pass along. Nakia Paisley celebrated on the 25th of June. Curtis Lofton Sr. also on the 25th. Barbara Roberts on the 26th. Celebrated along with Robert Barkus. On the 28th, Niger Patterson celebrated a birthday. Happy belated birthday wishes to you. Corinna Doxy also celebrated on the 28th. Missy Henderson celebrated on the 29th. Happy belated birthday to you with love from Sharon Woodard. And Debbie Watson has a birthday coming up tomorrow. Celebrated on Thursday the 2nd. Happy belated birthday from Nyla and family. Happy birthday to my son, Nicholas Marley. Celebrated back on the 18th of June. My daughter, Melissa Rose, celebrated on the 28th. Happy belated birthday to you. And I have a daughter, Ann Catherine, who will be celebrating on July 10th. Happy birthday from Proud Papa DJ Hitman. A heavenly birthday wish I do want to send along in loving memory of Mrs. Sally Woodard. Happy heavenly 86th birthday. Love and miss you from family and friends. And everyone out there celebrating a birthday, remember to give thanks to the man upstairs for seeing you through another year. And some anniversary wishes I do want to pass along. Love those anniversary wishes. Happy 57th anniversary, Gregory and Nell Myers. And that was on the 29th. Family and loved ones wish you happy 57th. And happy 25th anniversary to Jeffrey and Denise Marsh. They celebrated on the 29th. Family and friends send along their best. And once again, I am joined in the studio this afternoon with the Patterson twins, Lester and Estes Patterson. Gentlemen, I am going to play another song from Sterling Harrison album, Two-Way Love Affair, which Estes so graciously brought into the studio. I've got my own copy, and I've got copies of a few of the singles that have come out. Two-Way Love Affair is the first single.
1: Yes.
0: And we also heard Viagra Blues. Mm-hmm. I don't know if you're going to release that as a single, as but a should. Single
1: as well, yes.
0: Okay, yeah. We'll be looking forward to that. And that's a dynamite song. That's my favorite song. That yes, indeed. And we are going to play another song from that record. It's entitled Talk to Me. So, Estes, talk to me. Tell me a little about this record.
2: Talk to me.
3: Yeah, that's an old song by Little Willie John wrote that back in the day.
0: Back in the day.
1: But we did a little twist to it.
0: No more old head comments. We're not going to do that. But
2: strong song.
0: Little Willie John.
2: Strong song.
0: Little Willie John.
2: Yeah.
1: Yes.
0: Did you know that James Brown
3: said
0: that was the greatest singer of all time? That
3: exactly.
0: Was
3: exactly.
0: Guy.
3: Unfortunately, he didn't get to reap his
2: harvest,
3: but
0: no. I think he was only 37.
3: Right.
0: Spent half his life incarcerated, died in prison.
3: Yeah, right.
4: But he wrote a hit song.
1: That was a hit song.
0: Oh, my goodness. That's right. Well, the song that most people know him by is Fever, of course.
3: And we picked it up.
0: Yeah. I did not know that.
1: Yeah.
0: That's a good thing when you learn something new.
1: Yeah.
0: Every day you should learn something new.
1: When I heard that, that's a good song. So Sterling did a dynamite job on that song.
0: And we're going to hear that right now. This is Sterling Harrison.
1: Yes.
0: Off his album, Two-Way Love Affair. And Talk to Me here on the Juke Joint.
5: Come on, baby. Let me park the car. Turn the lights off. Let me talk to you for a moment. Listen. Talk to me. Baby, talk to me.

0: motherfucker. Shake your head, baby, but he didn't listen to me. What about it, Al Green?
1: Hey, baby, baby.
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0: Super Soul Saturday, 90.5 WERG. It's a special edition, 4th of July, here on the Super Soul. Hope everyone out there is enjoying themselves. And just a quick message, please be careful going outside in the heat. Make sure you take precaution, and take precaution later on this evening if you plan on doing any fireworks or anything along that line. I had a friend that tried to set off an M80 and it didn't go off. So he went over and picked the damn thing up and boom, blew off his thumb completely. We don't want to see anything like that happening. So please use caution out there. And what we just heard is a song off the Sterling Harrison album, Two-Way Love Affair. The old Talk to Me. Yes, Little Willie John, classic from back in the day. And we are going to play another song from the Patterson Twins. Yes, got to get another song up there. I have both Lester and Estes in the studio this afternoon with me, gentlemen.
1: Hello.
2: All right.
0: Yes.
2: All right.
0: Yes.
2: All right.
3: I'm just enjoying myself.
1: Man,
0: not as much as me.
1: Kicking it.
0: I am enjoying myself. Oh, my goodness. I am having so much fun. I wish I could go on for another couple hours. Yeah. I am just having, great time. But we're going to continue. We're going to continue this later on up at the Post 700 up on Buffalo Road. So make sure that you get a chance to get out there. Weather-wise, we are looking at maybe a chance of thunderstorms later on this evening. The overnight low 69 for the Lord's Day on Sunday. A chance of thunderstorms and the high 77 degrees. And once again, I want to say hi to all my good friends down in Jackson, Mississippi. Lester Patterson, that's his hometown now.
1: All right.
0: Originally from Erie, but right now making his home down in Jackson. They have isolated thunderstorms at 92 degrees. So maybe it's a good thing that you are up here in our fair city. Once again, to my good friends down in Memphis, Tennessee. Also listening on the web, they have mostly cloudy skies and 92. And 81 once again here in town. And don't go away, I have another song coming up from the Patterson Twins as we wind things down on a Super Soul Saturday, so stay with us.
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0: And right now, we're going to play another song for

0: Super Soul Saturday. It's a special edition, 4th of July. Super Soul Saturday. And DJ Hibander just wrapping things up. Once again, I want to thank the Patterson twins, Lester and Estes, for stopping by and spending a little time with me. And
1: we enjoyed it. We really enjoyed it, man.
0: I enjoyed it. Yes, I had such a good time.
1: Yeah. 4th of July with the Hitman.
0: Oh, my goodness. And it's going to continue later on up at the Post 700 up on Buffalo Road. So
1: listen, you all don't drink and drive now. Let some don't get out there and hurt yourself. This come from your brother.
0: That's right.
1: Over here.
0: Mississippi, Jackson, Mississippi brother, right, Mr. Lester Patterson. Mr. Lester Patterson, giving you some good advice. And I thank you. I thank you both for stopping by the studio.
1: I enjoyed it.
0: And bringing the record from Sterling Harrison along with you. I enjoy playing those cuts. Magnificent. And once again, the record is out, Two-Way Love Affair. It's on Concord. That's right.
1: Over here.
0: Mississippi, Jackson, Mississippi brother, right, Mr. Lester Patterson. Giving you some good advice. And I thank you. I thank you both for stopping by the studio.
1: I enjoyed it.
0: And bringing the record from Sterling Harrison along with you. I enjoyed

Yes, and once again, to the first 20 people that come up to the Post 700 after 9 o'clock this evening, we have the latest single from Sterling Harrison. We have a copy to hand out to you, Two-Way Love Affair. A copy will be given to the first 20 people stopping at the Post this evening. So please stop by the Post. And I'll bring my equipment and we'll make a little noise. We'll all have a real good time on this 4th of July. And coming up next, it's the magnificent Mitchell T. King. You don't want to miss that, folks. I'm telling you, dynamite show. And until next week, when we'll do it all over again, thank you for tuning in. DJ Hitman saying, come see me at the Post this evening along with the Patterson Twins. And we'll have a real good time. Have yourselves a great week. Try to keep cool the best that you can. And remember, if God could lead you to it, he can see you through it. Mr. Tyrone, to get us out of here like he always does. Bye for now.

0: just in case of some showers or storms. High temperatures in the mid-80s for today. Lows around 70 tonight. Then for Sunday, we'll again have a chance of seeing some showers and thunderstorms with mostly cloudy skies. Highs again in the mid-80s. I'm meteorologist Ben Kuchner-Kavish with your Erie News Now First Warning Weather Update.
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1: Partly cloudy skies expected today with a chance of showers and thunderstorms. Not going to be an all-day rain, so I wouldn't cancel those 4th of July plans, but this chance will last into the evening, so be prepared with some backup plans just in case of some showers or storms. High temperatures in the mid-80s for today, lows around 70 tonight. Then for Sunday, we'll again have a chance of seeing some showers and thunderstorms with mostly cloudy skies, highs again in the mid-80s. I'm meteorologist Ben Kuchner-Kavish with your Erie News Now First Warning Weather Update.
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1: Partly cloudy skies expected today with a chance of showers and thunderstorms. Not going to be an all-day rain, so I wouldn't cancel those 4th of July plans, but this chance will last into the evening, so be prepared with some backup plans just in case of some showers or storms. High temperatures in the mid-80s for today, lows around 70 tonight. Then for Sunday, we'll again have a chance of seeing some showers and thunderstorms with mostly cloudy skies, highs again in the mid-80s. I'm meteorologist Ben Kuchner-Kavish with your Erie News Now First Warning Weather Update.
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1: Partly cloudy skies expected today with a chance of showers and thunderstorms. Not going to be an all-day rain, so I wouldn't cancel those 4th of July plans, super, but this chance soul, will last into the soul, evening, so be prepared with some backup plans just in case of some showers or storms. High temperatures in the mid-80s for today. Lows around 70 tonight. Then for Sunday, we'll again have a chance of seeing some showers and thunderstorms with mostly cloudy skies. Highs again in the mid-80s. I'm meteorologist Ben Kuchner-Kavish with your Erie News Now First Warning Weather Update.
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